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1: Hi there, Alana McIntyre here with the latest. The federal opposition leader is promising to bring in skilled workers if he wins the next election, saying Australia needs some breathing space around infrastructure and services after a huge number of people enter the country. The Liberal leader has told the ABC's insiders that under his leadership there will be new visas dedicated to big projects.
2: We are adding AUKUS and Five Eyes defence visas, which are absolutely critical at a time like this. We're releasing some of the constraints that the union officials have imposed.
1: Donald Trump says it's time for Ukraine to get a new president. His comments come after Vladimir Zelensky criticised the US president's diesel deal with Russia, calling it a gift to Vladimir Putin and another deadly attack on a residential building in Ukraine. It's unclear how many people have been hurt in another attack at a Saudi Arabian airport. More than a dozen ambulances have been seen rushing to the King Khalid International Airport, where operations have been suspended. Australian researchers have created a drug they believe will help people with advanced aggressive cancers. The team at Adelaide University says the drug will slow cancer growth and will protect healthy cells during chemotherapy. It's now ready for human trials. And Eliud Kipchoge has won the Melbourne Marathon. The 41-year-old from Kenya, telling Nine he loves Melbourne and competing against the younger athletes.
3: I have never seen a crowd like this. Still, I call it to compete with the next generation.
1: Runners are still making their way to the MCG with about 20,000 people participating in today's event.
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1: Zach Bates will start the Bathurst 1000 in pole today. The 22-year-old from Canberra speaking to Seven after beating Brody Kostecki in the top 10 shootout at Mount Panorama without much sleep.
4: Not a lot. I had an elevated heart rate.
1: Almost a decade after his last 100, Matt Renshaw's century in Durban has put Australia on top after day two of the first test against South Africa, and the All Blacks will retain the Bledisloe Cup for yet another year.
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7: Fine and sunny this morning. A change coming this afternoon, bringing the chance of a shower or two this evening, a top of 21. Very high chance of showers tomorrow, 17 the high after 11 overnight. High chance of showers and 12 Tuesday. Possible showers at 11 for Wednesday.
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0: Better music and more of it. 3BA is 102.3. Elton John, Kiki D, Don't Go Breaking My Heart, Martika, Toy Soldiers, and Suzy Quatro back for her 42nd tour of Australia later this year, and the Devil Gate Drive. Speaking of tours, the Red Hot Summer Tour lands in Ballarat. It's home November 7 at Victoria Park, presented by 3BA. And if you haven't got tickets yet, we are giving you the chance to win them via Rocktober inside of the big show. It's back tomorrow morning. The songs you're listening out for, this will wake you up on a Monday morning. Oh, come on, ZZ Top, LaGrange, and what about this one? Hear them in full tomorrow morning during the show, and you're the correct caller through on 5332 1023. We'll put you into the running to win a double pass for the Red Hot Summer Tour, and everyone that gets in gets an entry into the major prize draw, the VIP Red Hot Summer Tour experience. That's express entry for two into the show. You'll be sitting in the VIP area known as the Rock Bar. You'll get two complimentary drinks each. You'll get a full Red Hot Summer Tour merchandise pack each, plus a VIP backstage and on stage tour as well. It doesn't get any better than that. It's all thanks to Sora Motors, your destination for Japanese imported vehicles, Suzuki, Toyota, Subaru, all of Japan's finest, right here in Ballarat. Rocktober, it's back tomorrow morning inside of the big show with yours truly here at 3BA. Shortly, we're back into the music with Suzanne Vega, The Oils, and The Village People.
1: 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It was the decade of big hair and even bigger hits, from Bon Jovi to Duran Duran,

0: love the 80s as much as we do, then tease up the hair and crank up the volume and relive the decade that got it right. 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

0: Ballarat's own 3BA 102.3 and one of the greats out of the 80s, Journey. Don't stop believing the village people, YMCA and the Oils with Blue Sky Mine. That wraps up our Sunday morning together. Thank you so much for your company throughout the course of it. Back with you tomorrow morning from 6. Rocktober's back and so's that secret sound. Here it is. If you can work out what that is, we'll give you $120 in cash. We'll take your calls just after 8 tomorrow morning on 5332 1023. Thanks to Kitchens You Build. Till we talk next, be good, be kind, be you, and enjoy Sunday afternoon, won't you?
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1: Hi there, Alana McIntyre here with the latest. At least 12 people have died and more than 300 people are injured following an attack on an airport in Saudi Arabia's capital. Dozens of ambulances have been seen rushing to King Khalid International Airport days after Yemen's Houthis claimed responsibility for similar strikes. Operations have been suspended. Donald Trump believes it's time for Ukraine to get a new president and says the war with Russia needs to end. At least 20 people, including four children, have died in southeastern Ukraine after bombs struck residential buildings. Volodymyr Zelensky has blamed the United States' recent diesel deal with Moscow, saying Russia is expressing its thanks. Victoria is facing a tradie shortage, with experts calling it a crisis. Data showing apprenticeship commencements are at their lowest level since 2001. A recent Business Chamber Queensland poll shows 7% of business owners are considering no longer accepting credit cards. 41-year-old Kenyan Eliud Kipchoge has won the Melbourne Marathon, and Anthony Albanese has threatened to reinstate student debt in a social media video with a comedic duo. The PM takes on the role of a protective father, meeting his daughter's new boyfriend in the video that's been shared by Swag on the Beat.
2: You are meeting me.
3: Bear in mind, I'm very protective of my daughter. And if you break her heart, I can reinstate your hex debt.
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1: The great race has just begun at Mount Panorama. 22-year-old Zach Bates from Canberra earning pole in the top 10 shootout yesterday for today's Bathurst 1000. The Wallabies have been humiliated by the All Blacks in Auckland, New Zealand securing the Bledisloe Cup for a 24th year. Coach Les Kearse has told Stan Sport the Aussies started well, but the All Blacks could not be stopped.
4: The way they played that second half was pretty special.
1: And Australia on top after day two of the first test against South Africa, thanks to a century from Matt Renshaw, almost a decade after his last 100.
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7: 3BA weather.
8: Remaining mostly sunny this afternoon. We've got the slight chance of a shower or two this evening, a top of 21 today. For Monday, cloudy, very high chance of showers. Morning and afternoon, 11 overnight to a high of 17. High chance of showers and 12 for Tuesday. And possible showers and only 11 for Wednesday.
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That's 3BA. 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Ballarat's 3BA. When it comes to the greatest music, we mean

0: 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This is your news now.
1: I'm John Fabris. An attack by Iran-backed Houthi rebels has killed at least 12 people and injured 309 at Saudi Arabia's main international airport. America's president swaying up whether to step in with military force.
2: We may. We're going to look at it. We just found out about the recent attack, so we'll make a decision. We move very quickly.
1: Nine people, including two children, a pregnant woman and the suspect are dead from a mass shooting in Erie, Pennsylvania. Police there shocked at the scene in and around her home.
3: This is one of the worst situations, if not the worst situation, that I have ever experienced in my 28-plus years as a police officer.
1: And a 25th anniversary observance for the start of the Afghanistan conflict at Australia's War Memorial today. Director Matt Anderson describing how some of our service personnel saw the very worst of war.
4: Others saw friendship, humanity, humour, and moments of extraordinary courage and kindness.
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5: Clean start to the 66 Bathurst 1000 at Mount Panorama.
6: 161 laps await them. At the end, only two will claim the Peter Brock Trophy and get the motorsport immortality that comes with it. This is the Repco Bathurst 1000. The great race is underway.
5: Seven, co-driver Aaron Seaton delivering a flawless opening stint from pole before handing over to Zach Bates. Triple Eight's Will Brown leading, though, with just over 30 laps in. Matt Renshaw's 190s propelled Australia to 390 runs against South Africa in the first test in Durban. The Proteus won for 27 at stumps on day two. Josh Hazlewood taking the wicket. And South Melbourne is the first NPL side to lift the Australia Cup, stunning Melbourne victory on penalties at Amy Park.
7: If Lopez saves, or David and misses, it's all over.
5: Sean, Paramount Plus, that's Sport. I'm Harrison Preve.
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11: Remaining mostly sunny this afternoon. We've got the slight chance of a shower or two this evening, a top of 21 today. For Monday, cloudy, very high chance of showers morning and afternoon, 11 overnight to a high of 17. High chance of showers and 12 for Tuesday. And possible showers and only 11 for Wednesday.
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0: music fan. Reckon you can tell your... from your... put your money where your mouth is. Ooh, yeah. 3BA's Rocktober is here. Right through Rocktober, PT's blowing the dust off the 3BA record collection, playing the big rock songs Time Forgot. You call a big show when you hear it, and you could be off to the Red Hot Summer Tour to see some of Australia's biggest acts.
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0: 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This is your news now.
1: I'm John Fabris. Breaking news from Melbourne CBD. Police reportedly drew their weapons as a car driving erratically hurtled towards scrambling pedestrians, hitting a woman near Flinders Street Station this morning. Witnesses report the swerving car then stopped at a barricade where runners were competing in the Melbourne Marathon, did a U-turn and raced off with police in pursuit. Australia's start in the Afghanistan armed conflict 25 years ago. It's been marked in a ceremony in Canberra, the PM noting how Australia supported America reeling from a terror attack.
2: We went on the principle September 11 was an attack on a way of life that belonged just as much to us.
1: And America's president's on the midterm election campaign trail, attending a rally in Tennessee, pledging a special payment.
3: If Republicans win the House of Representatives and the Senate, in other words, you got to get out and vote. I am going to give all adult citizens in the United States of America $5,000 everywhere.
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4: Ford powering Brody Kostecki and Todd Hazelwood leading a third of the way into the Bathurst 1000. Pole sitter Zach Bates in pursuit after co-driver Aaron Seaton enjoyed a hot start.
5: Corner cool gets off the line there and get a good start. The team here at MSR and Bendix Racing have done a phenomenal job with the car all weekend. You know, we rolled out quite strong and it's just so nice to drive. So yeah, just very thankful to the team and look forward to watching Zach for the next bit.
4: On seven, Australia in a strong position after Matt Renshaw filed on a career best 190 in the first test against South Africa in Durban. The Aussies posting 390 runs. The Proteus reaching stumps on day two at 1 for 27. Meanwhile, Australia hunting a series sweep against Bangladesh in the second women's ODI in Brisbane. The Wallabies' Eden Park Hoodoo stretches into a 41st year, thrashed by the All Blacks 50-19. And in the AFLW, the Roos leading Frio by 10 in the third quarter. Hawthorn up by a point over Brisbane in the second. The Suns, Crows, Cats, Power and St Kilda notching wins yesterday. That's sport. I'm Harrison Preeve.
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8: Remaining mostly sunny this afternoon. We've got the slight chance of a shower or two this evening, a top of 21 today. For Monday, cloudy, very high chance of showers morning and afternoon, 11 overnight to a high of 17. High chance of showers and 12 for Tuesday. And possible showers and only 11 for Wednesday.
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0: Remember when Madonna ruled the charts? Kylie was just starting out, and every Friday night had a killer soundtrack. It was the decade of big hair and even bigger hits, from Bon Jovi to Duran Duran. Rick Springfield. So if you love the 80s as much as we do, then tease up the hair and crank up the volume and relive the decade that got it right. 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
1: I'm John Fabris. Pedestrians near Melbourne's Flinders Street station scattered as a car barreled towards them, hitting and hospitalising a woman this morning. The swerving car reportedly came close to Melbourne Marathon runners protected by a traffic control truck, then tore off in a westerly direction being chased by police. A war memorial ceremony in Canberra's marked 25 years since Australia entered the Afghanistan military operation. The PM describing how Australia was compelled to support America in the wake of the September 11 attacks.
2: The very freedoms that are at the heart of who we are as a people and a nation were under threat.
1: And President Trump's again promised a $5,000 award for voters if the Republicans win the midterm elections at a party rally.
3: The Trump dividend, the $5,000, is approximately cost $1 trillion. But we have a record setting, as I said, $21 trillion that's being invested in our country. It's called growth. We have growth like nobody has ever seen.
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4: The Bathurst 1000 is on a knife's edge with less than 80 laps to go. Ford fairing Brody Kostecki and Todd Hazelwood lead ahead of pole sitter Zach Bates and his co-driver Aaron Seaton. Chevy fairing Will Brown and Scott Pye round out the top three. Staying behind the wheel, Oscar Piastri has been wiped out by McLaren teammate Lando Norris during an attempted overtake on the final lap of F1's Singapore Sprint. Max Verstappen clinching victory. The Wallabies have been crushed by the All Blacks 50-19 in another Eden Park horror show. Coach Les Kiss highlighting the squad's ill-discipline.
5: Put it into a position where we could possibly come out and do some damage. I thought we started well. Yeah. Then we give a penalty away. The next time we get up there, we lose a line-out penalty. So we robbed ourselves of those opportunities, but fair play to New Zealand.
4: On Stan Sport, and Sydney Kings tip off against the Adelaide 36ers in their NBL Grand Final rematch. Melbourne United claim bragging rights over South East Melbourne Phoenix 104-99. Perth Wildcats beat the New Zealand Breakers 100-84. That's Sport, I'm Harrison Freve.
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8: 3BA weather.
9: Remaining mostly sunny this afternoon. We've got the slight chance of a shower or two this evening, a top of 21 today. For Monday, cloudy, very high chance of showers morning and afternoon, 11 overnight to a high of 17. High chance of showers and 12 for Tuesday. And possible showers and only 11 for Wednesday.
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1: I'm John Fabris. A woman in her 50s was hit and hospitalised by a swerving car tearing around Melbourne's Flinders Street station area this morning, blocked by a barricade protecting marathon runners. The car sped away. This witness spoke to the ABC.
2: There was obviously people on that tram line that had to duck in to avoid him. No regard for anyone when he was driving. Absolutely not.
1: In Erie, Pennsylvania in the US, 9 people have been shot dead, two of them children, along with the gunman, who's related to 7 of the victims. Police found the dead in a home and some nearby.
3: We're still processing the scene. I can tell you that the loss of life is devastating.
1: And the PM's addressed a Canberra gathering for the 25th anniversary of Australia entering the Afghanistan war, supporting America through the 9/11 terror attacks.
4: If we left this contest only to America, we would be leaving it to them to defend our rights and those of all the other people of the world who have a commitment to freedom and liberty.
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5: The main drivers are back behind the wheel as we approach the business end at Bathurst. Less than 50 laps remain. Ford's Brody Kostecki leads rookie Zach Bates, with Triple Eight's Will Brown rounding out the top three. Australia's hunting a series sweep against Bangladesh in the second women's ODI in Brisbane. The Aussies won the toss and sent the visitors in. At last check, 3 for 35 in the 13th over. South Africa will start day 3 of the first test against Australia at 1 for 27, trailing by 363 runs. Hawthorn has climbed into the AFLW top 8 with a 65-40 victory over Brisbane. The latter leading Roos cruise past Fremantle 58-30. Adam Scott has one shot off the lead in the final round of PGA's Bay Current Classic at 14 under. Fellow Aussie Minwoo Lee tied at 10th at 12 under. And in English Premier League, Manchester United held to a 1-1 draw by Tottenham. Arsenal beat Leeds 2-1 and Chelsea notched a 5-1 victory over Bournemouth. That's Sport, I'm Harrison Freeve.
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8: Remaining mostly sunny this afternoon. We've got the slight chance of a shower or two this evening, a top of 21 today. For Monday, cloudy, very high chance of showers morning and afternoon, 11 overnight to a high of 17. High chance of showers and 12 for Tuesday. And possible showers and only 11 for Wednesday.
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0: happening in Ballarat. It's on 3BA's Ballarat Today. Coming up Monday when the show returns, Council CEO Evan King joins me to explain what PowerCorp have agreed to following the butchering of trees in Ballarat's Avenue of Honour. We'll look at why stealing copper from EV charging stations makes absolutely no sense at all. It's our local EV infrastructure expert, John Dooley. I'll catch up with Love on the Spectrum star, Michael Theo, and look at how he's helping Sovereign Hill become more accessible for autistic visitors. Plus Monday wouldn't be Monday without Mr. Rocchicelli. This time Roland reckons AI has some great merit until it starts hallucinating.
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1: I'm John Fabris. A teenage boy has been arrested in Melbourne for allegedly driving a car that hit and injured a woman near Flinders Street Station this morning. It's claimed he was driving erratically and hurtled towards scrambling pedestrians.

0: Up to the barricade where runners were competing in the Melbourne Marathon, did a U-turn and raced off with police in pursuit. An attack by Iran-backed Houthi rebels has killed at least 12 people and injured hundreds at Saudi Arabia's main international airport. America's president's weighing up whether to step in with military force.
1: We may. We're going to look at it. How soon? We just found out about the recent attack, so we'll make a decision. We move very quickly.
0: And a 25th anniversary observance for the start of Australia's involvement in the Afghanistan conflict at Canberra's War Memorial today. Director Matt Anderson describing how some service personnel saw the very worst of war.
2: Others saw friendship, humanity, humour, and moments of extraordinary courage and kindness.
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4: A slow brake change in the pits could prove costly for Brody Kostecki, and his hopes of a second Bathurst title. His Ford is trailing race leader Will Brown, Chevy's Anton Di Pasquale, rounding out the top three with less than 20 laps remaining. Max Verstappen's looking to back up from his sprint victory when he starts from pole in tonight's F1 Singapore Grand Prix. Oscar Piastri to launch from sixth. Aussie Jack Miller starts from 17th on the grid in the MotoGP in Indonesia. South Africa trails Australia by 363 runs with 9 wickets in hand heading into day 3 of the Kingsmead Test. Bangladesh 3 for 85 in the 26th over against the Aussies in the second women's ODI in Brisbane. In the AFLW, Sydney trails the Blues by 30 in the final quarter at Henson Park. Earlier, Hawthorn and North Melbourne notching wins. And on court, the Adelaide 36ers leading Sydney Kings by 12 points in the final quarter of their NBL clash. Tip off between Illawarra and Cairns. That's sport. I'm Harrison Preve.
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7: Remaining mostly sunny this afternoon. We've got the slight chance of a shower or two this evening, a top of 21 today. For Monday, cloudy, very high chance of showers morning and afternoon, 11 overnight to a high of 17. High chance of showers and 12 for Tuesday. And possible showers and only 11 for Wednesday.
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1: I'm John Fabris. Pedestrians near Melbourne's Flinders Street station scattered as a car allegedly barreled towards them, hitting and hospitalising a woman in her 50s this morning. The swerving cars claim to have come close to Melbourne marathon runners protected by a traffic control truck. Police have arrested a teenage boy. Australia's start in the Afghanistan armed conflict 25 years ago has been marked in a ceremony at the War Memorial in Canberra today, the PM noting how Australia supported the US, reeling from a terror attack.
2: We went on the principle September 11 was an attack on a way of life that belonged just as much to us.
1: And America's president on the midterm election campaign trail attending a rally in Tennessee, pledging a special payment.
3: If Republicans win the House of Representatives and the Senate, in other words, you got to get out and vote. I am

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2: A late safety car has set up a frantic dash to the finish line in the Bathurst 1000.
3: This is an extraordinary moment for the story Dick Johnson Racing. Brody Kostecki and Todd Hazelwood from the clouds and win the Repco Bathurst 1000. The great race delivers.
2: Seven, Brody Kostecki and co-driver Todd Hazelwood, King of the Mountain. Will Brown and Scott Pye finish second. Rookie pair Zach Bates and Aaron Seaton rounding out the podium. Heartbreak for Anton Di Pasquale, though, surrendering the lead on the final lap when his car ran out of fuel. Australia enters day three of the Kingsmead Test against South Africa with a 363-run lead. The Proteas resume their opening knock at 1 for 27. Adelaide 36ers have conquered the Sydney Kings, 84-78. In their NBL Grand Final rematch, and a race record for Eliud Kipchoge at the Melbourne Marathon, clocking a tick over 2 hours, 9 minutes. Kiwi Camille French clinched the women's title in 2 hours and 28 minutes. That's sport. I'm Harrison Preeve.
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6: Slight chance of a shower or two this evening. Monday, cloudy, the very high chance of showers, most likely morning and afternoon. 17, the high down to 11 overnight. Tuesday, high chance of showers, winds out of the west, 12 the top. And for Wednesday, possible showers and a top of 11 degrees.
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0: music fan. Reckon you can tell your... from your... put your money where your mouth is. Ooh, yeah. 3BA's Rocktober is here. Right through Rocktober, PT's blowing the dust off the 3BA record collection, playing the big rock songs Time for God. You call a big show when you hear it, and you could be off to the Red Hot Summer Tour to see some of Australia's biggest acts.
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0: Thanks to the Turret Cafe and Talbot Swamp of the Lot Swap Meet. It's Rocktober on Ballarat's own 3BA. Crank it up and rip the knob off.
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0: 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Ballarat's 3BA. Ballarat Airport Shuttle Bus. 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They'll transport you to and from Melbourne Airport. 3BA weather.
2: Slight chance of a shower or two this evening. Monday, cloudy. The very high chance of showers, most likely morning and afternoon. 17, the high down to 11 overnight. Tuesday, high chance of showers. Winds out of the west, 12 the top. And for Wednesday, possible showers and a top of 11 degrees.
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3: 3BA weather.
4: Slight chance of a shower or two this evening. Monday, cloudy. The very high chance of showers, most likely morning and afternoon. 17, the high down to 11 overnight. Tuesday, high chance of showers. Winds out of the west, 12 the top. And for Wednesday, possible showers and a top of 11 degrees.
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Remember when Madonna ruled the charts? Kylie was just starting out, and every Friday night had a killer soundtrack. It was the decade of big hair and even bigger hits, from Bon Jovi to Duran Duran.

0: So if you love the 80s as much as we do, then tease up the hair and crank up the volume and relive the decade that got it right. 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

0: If it's happening in Ballarat, it's on 3BA's Ballarat Today. Coming up Monday when the show returns, Council CEO Evan King joins me to explain what Power Corps have agreed to following the butchering of trees in Ballarat's Avenue of Honour. 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This time, Roland reckons AI has some great merit until it starts hallucinating.
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3: 3BA weather.
4: Slight chance of a shower or two this evening. Monday, cloudy, the very high chance of showers, most likely morning and afternoon. 17, the high down to 11 overnight. Tuesday, high chance of showers, winds out of the west, 12 the top. And for Wednesday, possible showers and a top of 11 degrees.
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0: 3BA weather.
4: Slight chance of a shower or two this evening. Monday, cloudy, the very high chance of showers, most likely morning and afternoon. 17, the high down to 11 overnight. Tuesday, high chance of showers, winds out of the west, 12 the top. And for Wednesday, possible showers and a top of 11 degrees.
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0: If it's happening in Ballarat, it's on 3BA's Ballarat Today. Coming up Monday when the show returns, Council CEO Evan King joins me to explain what Power Corps have agreed to following the butchering of trees in Ballarat's Avenue of Honour. We'll look at why stealing copper from EV charging stations makes absolutely no sense at all. 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This time, Roland reckons AI has some great merit until it starts hallucinating.
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3: 3BA weather.
4: Slight chance of a shower or two this evening. Monday, cloudy, the very high chance of showers, most likely morning and afternoon. 17, the high down to 11 overnight. Tuesday, high chance of showers, winds out of the west, 12 the top. And for Wednesday, possible showers and a top of 11 degrees.
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starting out, and every Friday night had a killer soundtrack. It was the decade of big hair and even bigger hits, from Bon Jovi to Duran Duran. Juices like

0: So if you love the 80s as much as we do, then tease up the hair and crank up the volume and relive the decade that got it right. 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
5: 3BA weather.
6: Cloudy today, the very high chance of showers morning and afternoon. You're getting down to 11 this morning, a high of 17 today. Tuesday, cloudy, high chance of showers and 12, the top down to 3 overnight. Possible showers at 11 Wednesday. Fine, partly cloudy for Thursday and a top of 14.
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0: music fan. Reckon you can tell your... from your... put your money where your mouth is. Ooh, yeah. 3BA's Rocktober is here. Right through Rocktober, PT's blowing the dust off the 3BA record collection, playing the big rock songs Time Forgot. You call a big show when you hear it, and you could be off to the Red Hot Summer Tour to see some of Australia's biggest acts.
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0: Thanks to the Turret Cafe and Talbot Swamp of the Lot Swap Meet. It's Rocktober on Ballarat's own 3BA. Crank it up and rip the knob off.
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10: 3BA weather.
11: Cloudy today, the very high chance of showers morning and afternoon. Getting down to 11 this morning, a high of 17 today. Tuesday, cloudy, high chance of showers and 12, the top down to 3 overnight. Possible showers at 11 Wednesday. Fine, partly cloudy for Thursday and a top of 14.
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9: 3BA weather.
10: Cloudy today, the very high chance of showers morning and afternoon. You're getting down to 11 this morning, a high of 17 today. Tuesday, cloudy, high chance of showers and 12, the top down to 3 overnight. Possible showers at 11 Wednesday. Fine, partly cloudy for Thursday and a top of 14.
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8: Cloudy today, the very high chance of showers morning and afternoon. Getting down to 11 this morning, a high of 17 today. Tuesday, cloudy, high chance of showers and 12, the top down to 3 overnight. Possible showers at 11 Wednesday. Fine, partly cloudy for Thursday and a top of 14.
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0: music fan. Reckon you can tell your... from your... put your money where your mouth is. Ooh, yeah. 3BA's Rocktober is here. Right through Rocktober, PT's blowing the dust off the 3BA record collection, playing the big rock songs, Time for God. You call a big show when you hear it, and you could be off to the Red Hot Summer Tour to see some of Australia's biggest acts.
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0: Thanks to Sora Motors, it's Rocktober on Ballarat's own 3BA. 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
6: 3BA weather.
7: Cloudy today, the very high chance of showers morning and afternoon. Getting down to 11 this morning, a high of 17 today. Tuesday, cloudy, high chance of showers and 12, the top down to 3 overnight. Possible showers at 11 Wednesday. Fine, partly cloudy for Thursday and a top of 14.
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1: Are you ready to go back in time?
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1: Are you ready for this?
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3: Riding in a car without a seatbelt. Kids used to just jump in the car, sit wherever they want, not use a seatbelt. 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
7: 3BA weather.
8: Cloudy today, the very high chance of showers, already some precipitation throughout the wee hours of this morning. If you're out and about on the roads, take care. Chance of a thunderstorm as well, top of 15 today. The outlook for Tuesday, shower or two morning and early afternoon, 4 overnight to a high of 12. Fine but cloudy and 12 Wednesday. Fine partly cloudy and 18 for Thursday. It's currently 14 degrees across Ballarat.
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0: music fan. Reckon you can tell your... from your... put your money where your mouth is. Ooh, yeah. 3BA's Rocktober is here. Right through Rocktober, PT's blowing the dust off the 3BA record collection, playing the big rock songs, Time for God. You call the big show when you hear it, and you could be off to the Red Hot Summer Tour to see some of Australia's biggest acts.
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0: 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It's Rocktober on Ballarat's own 3BA. Crank it up and rip the knob off.
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0: the 90s and 2000s. And 60s and 70s tracks that stand the test of time. Here's to you, Mrs. Robinson. Ballarat's 3BA. Better music and more of it.
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8: Good morning. A great start on the roads around town. There's no hold-ups or delays. As we run into Melbourne, you're flying through on the Western Freeway. Once you get to Leakes Road, there are delays through to Hopkins Road. Otherwise, the Deer Park Bypass is slowing at Robinson's Road and the Ring Road is nice and clear. 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That's the latest 3PA traffic.
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9: G'day, it's Tom Parry with your local news first. The CFA has urged Central Highlands residents to get fire ready before it's too late ahead of what's predicted to be a high-risk bushfire season. Dozens of brigades right across the region, including Skipton, Lexton and Mount Mercer, will host preparedness events in October and November to help us understand our bushfire risk. The commitments continue to flow for Ballarat ahead of next month's state election. This time, the member for Eureka is promising a $21.6 million upgrade of Canadian Lead Primary School, provided Labor returns to power.
10: I'm excited that a re-elected Labor government will deliver this local priority.
9: Michaela Settle speaking there. And in sport, the Ballarat cricket season got underway on Saturday after the previous week's games were abandoned due to wet weather. Bacchus Marsh was among the winners in the men's premier competition, defeating Buninyong by 35 runs. That's the latest in your local news.
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11: Morning, I'm Brooke Seychelle. The cost of living remains at the front of mind for voters, according to two major polls out this morning. Today's news poll has found more than half want Canberra to cut spending to help curb inflation, while the Resolve Political Monitor shows Labor is increasingly being blamed for the financial pain facing households. Meantime, the Coalition insists its migration policy has been thought through, amid calls from the government for it to explain how it would pay for the policy. Home Affairs Minister Tony Burke says it would cost billions to remove more than 400,000 migrants on bridging visas from the country. But Nationals leader Matt Canavan has told News 24 they'll replace these people with those on new skilled visas.
12: We'll increase skilled visas by 80,000, getting to roughly that 650,000 figure to make sure that we do still have the skills we need as a country in key areas.
11: And Pope Leo is set to undergo surgery after doctors found a small growth on his
12: figure to make sure that we do still have the skills we need as a country in key areas.
11: And Pope Leo is set to undergo surgery after doctors

0: The Great Race never gets old.
1: That's amazing, I tell you. I want a couple more before I fall off the perch. It's a perfect day except for one bit of a mistake. But I don't know, I think the old boy was looking for me.
0: That's the latest in news and sport.
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7: Cloudy today, the high chance of showers becoming less likely this afternoon. 15 the high, shower or 2 tomorrow, 12 the top, down to 4 overnight. Mother Nature's not done with the coolish weather yet. Wednesday, fine but cloudy and 13, back up to 18, should be fine, partly cloudy on Thursday. It's currently 13 degrees on the streets of our town, Ballarat.
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0: Braithwaite at 3BA, kicking off Monday, the 12th day of October. And he's absolutely correct. They go by too quickly as the days go by. I'm not sure too quickly is in the lyrics, but we'll just add it, shall we? Because as you get older, let me tell you, they go by very, very quickly. It's 6:09. PT back on deck for the week. And, welcome to Monday. Another weekend flashes before our eyes. Did you spend it watching Bathurst? And around and around and around and around they went. I thought we'd go 161 without a safety car, but with 10 to go, we finally got one. And it threw everything into chaos. DP running out of fuel on the last lap. Kostecki, probably the best driver, best car of the weekend, deservedly on top of the podium. And how about the rookies? Coming in third after claiming pole. It was a big day out at Mount Panorama.
1: Mount Panorama saving drama for the closing stages in another great race to remember.
2: The mountain always chooses the winner. We definitely had the fastest car today, so super proud of everyone on the Shell V-Power Racing team.
3: That's amazing, I tell you. I won a couple more before I fall off the perch.
4: Once I knew how much fuel short we were, I knew we were cooked, yeah.
0: They were cooked indeed, poor old DP and his teammate. 6:10, no matter what you did across the weekend, hope you had a good one. Yesterday was cracking weather-wise, that is for sure. Don't think we've done a Monday mash for a while, have we? No, let's do that. Let's get into Monday and another week.
5: So delicious.
0: With the last cake to London. Your Monday mashup at 3BA. Good morning, legends.

I think we're fit enough to get into Monday now. Last cake to London, our Monday mashup. It's 14 past six at 3BA with PT. Good morning to you. Nice to have your company, no matter where you are or what you're doing. Hope you're doing okay. Name that song back for another week. The celebration book at around 10 to 8. $120 Secret Sound. Brett Mack is in. And we're into week two of Rocktober, giving you the chance to be at the Red Hot Summer Tour, November 7th here in Ballarat at Vic Park, presented by 3BA. It's all thanks to Sora Motors, the Turret Cafe and the Talbot Swap with the Lot Swap Meet. Now, the two Rocktober songs you're listening out for are the

0: We'll head back into the 90s with the Screaming Jets. 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

0: Ballarat's own 3BA 102.3 Elvis and JXL. A little less conversation. It is 22 past 6. Back into it for another week. For Ballarat Trailers and Tow Bars, they're right behind you. 4 Carnham Road. It is Name That Song. If you're a newcomer to it, here's how it works. I play you a snippet of audio. And from that snippet of audio, if you can work out the name of the song, you let me know on 5332 1023. If you're correct, I put you into Friday's draw for the $50 Friday free fuel voucher. And there's a theme attached to our songs over the course of the week. So if you get that, for being clever, you get the Cheshire Cat grin. 5332 1023. Good luck.
1: 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Coming up Monday when the show returns, Council CEO Evan King joins me to explain what PowerCorp have agreed to following the butchering of trees in Ballarat's Avenue of Honour. 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
0: Don't want to go the early crow here, but not one single person has been able to identify the name of the song this morning. So far, of course, we played the game again just after 7. Denise thought, If I Can't Have You. No. Verge thought, Gypsies, Tramps and Thieves by Cher, but Well, as I said, we'll play the game again just after 7 for Ballarat Trailers and Tow Bars. Tom's back from holidays. He's got your local news first at 6.30. And to get us there, Billy Joel, My Life, 26 past 6 at 3BA. Good morning and happy Monday.

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1: Still a nice run on the roads this morning. There's no delays or hold-ups. Your run into Melby looking good on the Western Freeway. Otherwise, the Deer Park Bypass is slowing at Robinson's Road. The Ring Road is still looking nice and clear to the Westgate. This week at IGA, get Connoisseur Gourmet Ice Cream. 1 litre selective varieties, half price, just $6.50. That's worth pulling over for, ends October 13 at participating stores. That's the latest 3BA traffic.
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2: G'day, it's Tom Parry with your local news first. Victoria's Premier is promising royalties for the regions as part of a fresh election pledge. Ben Carroll made the announcement during a brief visit to Ballarat yesterday, saying a re-elected Labor government would invest 25% of the wealth generated by mining activities back in regional areas. The quiet care that holds communities together is being celebrated across the Central Highlands this week as part of Carers Week, with the national theme of this year's event being Care for a Carer, Making Carers Visible. Child and Family Services CEO Wendy Sturges says caring is one of the most important contributions a person can make, but it's often overlooked. And Ballarat's long-serving athletics facility, Lamberis Reserve, will be farewelled this coming Saturday, October 17th. The precinct, which is named after a mine that was once on the same land, has been the region's home of athletics since 1959. That's the latest in your local news.
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3: Morning, I'm Brooke Seychelle. A 16-year-old boy will face the Children's Court today, accused of mowing down a pedestrian outside Melbourne's Flinders Street Station. It happened yesterday morning, just a block away from where runners were competing in the Melbourne Marathon. Witness Kirk Pearson telling Nine the police response was very quick.
4: Police came sprinting down after lots of people screaming. Then Highway Patrol arrived and pursued the driver.
3: Meantime, Labor is expected to walk back on controversial ministerial powers in its new digital safety laws amid calls from the Greens for stronger online protections. The Greens are pushing for Aussies to be able to sue tech companies for online harms, as well as pushing for tougher fines to strengthen Labor's digital duty of care proposal. And Powderfinger are back with a bang, the Aussie rock band confirming 18 shows as part of next year's reunion tour. It'll kick off in Brisbane on September 3rd before travelling across the country to end in Melbourne on October 30.
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3: In sport, Brody Kostecki and Todd Hazelwood have overcome a costly pit stop to clinch the Bathurst 1000. A late safety car narrowed their gap before Kostecki swept past race leader Anton Di Pasquale on the last lap when his car ran out of fuel. Hazelwood has told Seven it was a crazy finish.
5: My God, explain my emotions. Between the lowest, the highest, the extreme highest, all in about 40 seconds, I think. We're begging for a safety car, after that last poor pit stop.
3: That's the latest in news and sport.
0: Ballarat Airport Shuttle Bus, departing Ballarat up to 11 times a day, 7 days a week. They'll transport you to and from Melbourne Airport. 3BA weather.
6: We've got a shower or two forecast becoming less likely this afternoon and a top of 15 degrees. The precipitation started around 1 a.m. and officially out of the Bureau's gauge at the airport. We've had just over 3 mils so far. Top of 15 degrees. Shower or two and 12 tomorrow, down to 4 overnight. Fine but cloudy and 13 Wednesday. Things starting to warm up again by Thursday. Fine, partly cloudy, the weather word, at a top of 18. It's currently 13 degrees at Invermay Park.
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Rocks out at 3BA. Just a little dangerous. 22 away from 7. Pete T and the Big Show. Well, it's on like Donkey Kong. The Powderfinger Tour is happening next year, and it is going to be epic. They're bypassing the traditional stadiums and arenas, and will be travelling around the country with their own epic stadium-sized big top. Yep. Holding about 13,000 people, the Powderfinger Live 27 Tour will feature multi-date residencies in Brisbane, Cairns, Perth, Sydney, Adelaide and Melbourne throughout September and October of next year. Brizzy Showground, September 3, 4, 10 and 11. Kazali Stadium in Cairns, 17 and 18 of September. Perth's Wellington Square, September 24 and 25. Then Sydney, The Domain, October 1, 2, 8, and 9, Adelaide's Alice Park, October 15 and 16, and finishing up at Melbourne Park, that's Melbourne Park Oval, October 22, 23, 29 and 30. Plenty of space in between each of those dates to ensure that the big top can be put up, dismantled, put up again, dismantled, put up again. It's going to be a big effort. And, of course, there's room to add extra dates at each of those cities if, you know, tickets become a sellout for the shows. So, Powderfinger fans, watch out for the sunsets. They are on the way. 27. That's 2027. 21 away from 7. It's PT and the Big Show. Good morning to you.

0: Ballarat's own 3BA 102.3 with better music and more of it. Powderfinger. Yep, there'll be plenty of sunsets and plenty of great memories when they go on the Powderfinger Live 27 tour next September and October. It's 17 away from 7. Well, it seems Sydney aren't the only club to have idiots inside of it. Carlton's off-season has been plunged into crisis after two star players were taken to hospital following a wild night of partying. And why, oh why, would you want to get you and your team into the headlines after what happened at Sydney?
1: It may be footy's off-season, but that certainly hasn't stopped Carlton from making the headlines. Players Will Haywood and Lockie Cowan admitted to hospital after they both went to a house party. Nine News understands illicit drugs were present at the party. Cowan was taken to the Alfred Hospital in an ambulance in a stable condition. Haywood made his own way there to receive stitches in his head after a fall. The club wouldn't confirm or deny any drug links, saying only it's been in regular contact with both players, with priority for their well-being, and both players have now received the necessary care relating to their separate circumstances. The club refused to comment on potential punishments for the players involved, and with it being deep in the off-season, it could be a while before we see if any official sanctions are handed down. It's another headache for the AFL after the Pullman incident derailed the Swans' finals campaign. And after the Blues' stunning on-field turnaround, coach Josh Fraser would be hoping this off-field setback can be overcome.
0: Audio on Nine, and the memes have already started on social media. You could only imagine. Just think of the white Carlton logo and let your mind do the rest. It's 15 away from 7, PT and the Big Show with Guy Sebastian on the way next.
2: 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It was the decade of big hair and even bigger hits from Bon Jovi to Duran Duran.

0: the 80s as much as we do, then tease up the hair and crank up the volume and relive the decade that got it right. 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

0: by Sebastian at 3BA. Like it like that. It's 9 away from 7 PT in the Big Show. Inside of the news, half hour, and the death toll from the Houthi attack on Saudi Arabia's Riyadh airport is rising as the airport is targeted for a second time in as many days.
1: Iran-backed Houthis have claimed responsibility for that deadly attack yesterday, and we are now hearing the death toll has risen from 12 to 13, with more than 300 people in hospital at the moment, and now reports of another attack unfolding today, the second in as many days. Saudi Arabia's aviation authority reporting an unidentified projectile has struck a passenger terminal at that same Riyadh airport, causing a fire, causing a number of injuries, though that is about as much detail as we have at the moment. Some vision on your screens there of yesterday's attack. Not a lot of vision coming out of the airport this morning, but we are standing by for details on that secondary attack. This is just the latest flare-up in tensions between Saudi Arabia and the Houthis. Donald Trump has already signaled that America would consider supporting Saudi Arabia if it renewed military strike action against the Houthis. But as for what's happening on the ground in that region at the moment, we know hundreds of flights to and from the airport have been cancelled. It's leading to a bit of airline chaos in the region. Aussies have been told to reconsider travel to and from the region. And we know, Jane, that the Australian Embassy in Saudi Arabia in that region has asked Aussies there to shelter in place.
0: And we'll get you the latest in national news following Tom's local news first at 7, that audio on 9. Weather-wise today, cloudy, shower to around and a top of 15 degrees. Coming up in Let's Go Local, a suburb-wide garage sale is taking place this coming weekend. I'll give you the full details just after 7.
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1: Good morning. A nice run on the roads around town. It's still looking good with no delays or breakdowns. As we run into Melbourne, you're flying through on the Western Freeway. You will hit a bit of traffic at Hopkins Road. The Deer Park Bypass is slowing at Robinson's Road and the Ring Road's banked up to the Westgate. Get fire ready. 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That's the latest 3BA traffic.
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2: G'day, it's Tom Parry with your local news first. Technical colleges will return to Victoria if the Coalition wins the upcoming state election. Liberal leader Jess Wilson made the pledge yesterday, saying the initiative would see 10 colleges opened, which would be co-located at existing secondary schools and TAFE institutes, without revealing exactly where. Central Highlands Water has been recognised at the state's Climate Innovation Challenge Awards for a project that turns wastewater biosolids into useful products. The organisation's research found converting half of Victoria's biosolids into biochar products could cut greenhouse gas emissions by around 75,000 tonnes a year. And in sport, Saturday saw an upset play out in the Ballarat Cricket Association, with Napoleon's Sebastopol lodging a victory by 4 wickets against the reigning champions of the men's Premier Division, Ballarat Redan. That's the latest in your local news.
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3: Morning, I'm Brooke Seychell. The cost of living continues to be the number one issue for Australians. This morning's news poll has found more than half of voters want the government to rein in spending to help curb inflation, while the Resolve Political Monitor shows voters are increasingly blaming Labor for their tightening household budgets. Overseas, Donald Trump says Russia and Ukraine have agreed on an energy ceasefire, meaning Ukraine will stop attacking Russia's oil and diesel plants if Moscow halts its strikes targeting Ukrainian gas and electricity. The deal was struck after Ukraine's president, Volodymyr Zelensky, told America's ABC he was open to the idea.
4: It's not the best deal. The best deal not to have a war. But the first step is energy ceasefire. Okay, don't kill our children. We will stop attack your diesel.
3: And a tip for office workers, a new study has found standing up every 25 minutes improves overall health. Swinburne researchers say muscle activity is pretty much non-existent after sitting down for just half an hour.
0: Metrol, better service, better advice, better building solutions.
3: In sport, Australia's in a strong position heading into the fourth day of the first test against South Africa. They'll return to the crease on none for 33, an overall lead of 139. While Australia's women have gone 2-0 up in their one-day series against Bangladesh with a 9-wicket win in Brisbane. And Dick Johnson Racing has clinched a fifth Bathurst 1000, Brody Kostecki and Todd Hazelwood taking the checkered flag in the iconic number 17. That's the latest in news and sport.
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2: Cloudy with the shower 2 becoming less likely this afternoon. 15 the high. Shower 2 and 12 tomorrow, getting down to 4 overnight. Fine but cloudy and 13 Wednesday. Fine, partly cloudy and 18 for Thursday. It's currently 14 degrees at Buninyong.
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0: 3BA's Let's Go Local for Sinclair Meats, your local farmer, butcher and supplier. No one understands paddock to plate better than the team at Sinclair Meats.
1: Morning to Ned and the crew on Latrobe Street, jumping back into Let's Go Local for another week. Word of warning, although I've only just seen this message from Brent, and thank you for sending it through. We hadn't connected on Facebook Messenger before, so it went into the other category. Brent wanted to let us know there were a couple of horses on the road just as you go up Sulky Hill heading towards Creswick. So around the Sulky Hill, Creswick area, please be aware, a couple of horses on the go, and hopefully someone works out that they've lost a couple and they get them back under control and back to where they need to be, and they don't come into contact with you if you happen to be on the roads this morning. So a couple of horses on the loose around the Sulky Creswick road area, okay? Please be aware of that. It's 7:09. Naomi got in touch with me yesterday. Naomi's the Vice President of the Miners' Rest Committee.

0: to let us know that the third annual garage sale is back. So from the overpass of the Western Freeway to the back of Miners Rest Township, that's the area it will cover. It's a whole suburb, garage sale. It's a brilliant idea. Love it. And it works really, really well, which is why it's back for the third time. It's happening this Saturday between 8 a.m. and 2 p.m. Garage sales right across Miners Rest. So grab yourself a bit of cash, some shopping bags, and all you have to do is follow the balloons. There'll be plenty of them out. It's like an X marks the spot thing, basically. A Google map of every sale will go live this Friday, and printed copies will also be available on the day. Coffee sorted, thanks to Smoke on the Weir HQ. Plus, a big community day happening at Richie's IGA out there in Miners Rest between 9 and 12. So you can take a break there from the bargain hunting and head to Richie's to get all your bargains. Plus, the Miners Rest Fire Brigade will be on hand between 9 and 2, sharing tips to help you get fire ready. The Mount Bolton Lions Club Sausage Sizzle, Mrs. Brown Bakes in the car park. There'll be face painting, a kids' colouring competition, Guess the Lolly Jar, and one day only store specials as well. Keep an eye out for Harold. And if you want to sell, if you want to be a part of it, you need to register by tomorrow, okay? That's by tomorrow, Tuesday, the 13th of October. It's $10, and that will get you all registered up for the big Miners Rest garage sale covering the entirety of Miners Rest from the overpass on the Western Freeway right to the back end of the township. Now, if you want further information, if you want to be a part of it, all the full details are on the Miners Rest garage sale page on Facebook. 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So Miners Gap, Rest Gap, Garage Gap Sale. 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Hello to you if you're out at Miners Rest this morning. 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
1: Well, so far with Name That Song for our Monday morning together, we've had only incorrect guesses. 5332 1023. Will you guys get it right or will I get the win this morning? 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Oh, look out. 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
1: It's been a long time, party people, a long time. But winner, winner, chicken dinner, PT wins. Name That Song. All incorrect guesses once again. Dun, dun. You got it now, haven't you? Surely you've got it now. Here it comes. Boom, boom, boom, boom. 15 past 7 with Depeche Mode. Just can't get enough.

0: music and more of it. 3BA is 102.3 Europe, the final countdown, Depeche Mode. Just can't get enough. I've still got that winning feeling tingling through my body. It's 22 past 7. Doesn't happen very often. It's very rare indeed. It's like Rocking Horse, you know what. Hey, coming up sometime between 7.30 and 9 this morning, we haven't played a Rocktober track yet, just in case you think you'd missed out on getting yourself into the running to score tickets to the Red Hot Summer Tour, November 7 at Vic Park. So the songs you're listening out for?
1: Well, here it's fine.
0: LaGrange. ZZ Top and the Screaming Jets. They are your two Rocktober tracks that you're listening out for. We're looking for caller number 5 this morning on 5332 1023, but only when you hear them in full, okay? To get yourself into the running to be at the Red Hot Summer Tour, thanks to Rocktober and us here at 3BA, along with Face to Face Touring.
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1: No delays or collisions around town. It's a nice run for your Monday. As for your run into Melbourne, you're flying through Warren Heap to Belen on the Western Freeway. Once you do get to Leakes Road, there are delays to Hopkins Road. Otherwise, the Deer Park Bypass is busy at Robinson's Road and the Ring Road is banked up to the Westgate. Weather conditions can change quickly, so it's important Victoria plan and prepare this fire season. 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That's the latest 3BA traffic.
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2: G'day, it's Tom Parry with your local news first. The CFA has urged Central Highlands residents to get fire ready before it's too late, ahead of what's expected to be a high-risk bushfire season. Several brigades right across the region, including Miners Rest, Dalesford and Mount Edgerton, will host preparedness events in October and November to help us understand our bushfire risk. The commitments continue to flow for Ballarat ahead of next month's state election. This time, the member for Eureka is promising a $21.6 million upgrade of Canadian Lead Primary School if Labor returns to power.
3: I'm excited that a re-elected Labor government will deliver this local priority.
2: Michaela Settle speaking there. And Athletics Ballarat will be hosting a special retirement event this coming Saturday, October 17th, for Landberris Reserve. The facility is being replaced by an all-new bright blue track and club rooms on Creswick Road. That's the latest in your local news.
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4: Morning, I'm Brooke Seychelle. Charges have been laid against a teenager accused of running down a pedestrian outside Melbourne's Flinders Street station. It happened yesterday morning, just a block away from where runners were competing in the Melbourne Marathon. The alleged 16-year-old driver will face the Children's Court today. Meantime, there are calls for the Reserve Bank to take its ban on credit card surcharges another step, and it's come from a government minister. Christy McBain has told Seven the RBA should ban the banks from charging a fee to businesses for their customers' card transactions.
5: That's what I'd like to see, RBA actually take that next step and say, you know, there is no charging for those point of sale machines.
4: And overseas, Saudi Arabia's main airport has been struck again just 24 hours after a deadly attack. More people have been injured in Riyadh by a Houthi airstrike. 13 people died in yesterday's strike. Meantime, Australia has issued a do not travel alert.
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4: In sport, Steve Smith has broken the test record for the most career catches by a fielder on day three of the first test against South Africa. Smudge held four catches, taking his total to 223.
6: Once in the test is really amazing. That is out of this world.
4: They're on Fox. The Proteas were bowled out for 284 in reply to Australia's innings of 390. While Australia's women have gone 2-0 up in their one-day series against Bangladesh with a 9-wicket win in Brisbane. That's the latest in news and sport.
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7: Bit on the dark and gloomy side this morning with the high chance of showers becoming less likely this afternoon. 15 the high. Shower at 2 and 12. Tomorrow down to 4 overnight. Wednesday, cloudy but fine and 13. And a fine partly cloudy day Thursday with a top of 18. It's currently 14 degrees at Brown Hill.
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11: Rumors spreading round. And that takes its time. But to check outside the games. And you know what I'm talking about. Just let me know if you wanna go to that whole mile on the range. They got a lot of nice girls.

0: 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Rocktober, track number one for week two of it. ZZ Top and LaGrange, who have been part of a Red Hot Summer tour before, along with George Thorogood. It's 22 away from eight. Dale's out of Windy Warbra. Morning to you, Dale.
1: Good morning, PT. How are you this morning?
0: I'm very well. You are one step closer, my friend, to being at the Red Hot Summer Tour, thanks to Sora Motors, Turret Cafe, Talbot Swap with the lot, the big swap meet coming up at the Talbot Footy Grounds in the next week or so. Hey, if you get to the Red Hot Summer Tour, courtesy of a double pass, or indeed the major prize, the VIP Red Hot Summer Tour experience, who are you most looking forward to seeing?
1: I'm looking forward to seeing Aussie Crawl, mate, back in the prime time, and the boys were too, 40-odd years ago. I went and seen them at the Civvy Call.
0: Whoa-ho!
1: So it's going to be a... I had a headache the next day, so it must have been a big night. I don't think I'll have a headache this year if I get there, but I want to see them properly.
0: Hey, mate, depends on how much time you spend at the bar and how much time you spend down the front with Australian Crawl.
1: Well, that's it. Hopefully in that rock bar will be good for me this year, mate.
0: Hey, that wouldn't go astray, would it? No, the VIP, the VIP gets you express entry. It gets you into the rock bar for two people. You get a couple of drinks each, plus you get the full Red Hot Summer Tour merchandise pack and the VIP backstage and on stage tour. How would you be standing side of stage when Aussie Crawl are doing their thing?
1: Oh, I'd nearly have to belt out a tune with them, mate. I know they probably won't.
0: But, mate, that might be overstepping the mark a little bit, but who knows? You never know your luck in a big city. Hey, we draw another double pass winner this Friday. Fingers crossed for you, Dale. Good luck, mate, on the draw Friday. And, of course, we've still got another Rocktober track to come this morning. It's Better by the Screaming Jets. Yeah, when you hear that in full, be caller number five. And like Dale, you can get yourself into the running to be at the Red Hot Summer Tour. It's been 40 years in the making. Australian Crawl headlining November 7 at Vic Park, presented by 3BA. It's 20 away from 8. Here you go, Dale. Relive some mighty memories right here and now.

0: Aussie Crawl, beautiful people at 3BA. It's 17 away from 8 o'clock. PT in the Big Show. Morning to you. Someone said to me last week, PT, what's going on up at BDV6 on Walker Street? Better known to a lot by the fact that it changed to Win TV in the early 90s. For more than half a century, the studios of Win TV at 207 Walker Street were a landmark, but that landmark and bit of broadcasting history is no more because it's all being demolished. The station was rebranded as Vic TV in 1989 and, as I said, became Win TV in 1994. And the 2-hectare site in Ballarat North was sold to a group of nearby residents for a multi-stage redevelopment. After Win moved out of the building in 2015, the tree-lined front portion of the site has since been subdivided into 8 residential lots, construction underway, and the rear of the former studio building was advertised for lease in 2025 but is now being demolished, and no word yet from that team of residents who now own the site as to what's going to happen redevelopment wise once the studios out the back have been demolished. So there you go. To that person who asked, you don't have to ask anymore, because that's what's going on. Unless you didn't hear this particular spot this morning, then you'll probably get back in touch. But I can recount the story for you, not a problem. It's 16 to 8.
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2: Oh, for Barry's sake.
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0: We're about to open the celebration book. If you want to shout out to someone who's celebrating anything at all, shout out to me, 5332 1023. It was on this day in 1971 that Jesus Christ Superstar opened on Broadway, and of course it came to Australia, and many of Australia's greats got to perform in that particular production. Kate Sobrano, John Farnham. There was also one John Stevens from Noiseworks. If you ever got to see it, and I didn't, unfortunately, but the reports were from seeing it all those years ago, it was an absolutely incredible thing to witness, and the music was just sensational.

I've got chills just listening to that. That's the Australian version of Jesus Christ Superstar and John Stevens. There you go. That might bring back a memory or two for you. 12 away from 8, celebration book after this from Lionel Richie. It's all night long at 3BA.

Thanks to Arnie Jacks on Mare Street, Ballarat celebration destination. Whatever you're celebrating, make it a night out at AJ's. Just the one today, and an old radio mate of mine. Cast your mind back many, many moons. So I started here in 1987. He was already on the air. Phil the Wolf Weir. And what an icon of the industry he was. Not sure what he's up to nowadays, but Phil, happy 64th birthday to you. It was on this day in 1609 that the nursery rhyme Three Blind Mice was published. In 1923, Vegemite was named following a nationwide competition. The winner won £50. Big money back then. In 1934, the cheeseburger was invented, and I'm not talking McDonald's. And sad news today, in 2002, the Bali bombing occurred, taking the lives of 88 Australians and many others. Very sad event, that one. Went and visited the memorial while I was in Bali again recently. To the celebrity birthday list, Australian journo, Charles Woolley, 78 today. Amanda Muggleton, great Australian actress. She played Chrissy Latham in Prisoner, among other things, 69. Speaking of great Australian actors, Hugh Jackman's 58. Think Growing Pains when I say Kirk Cameron's 56. Hawthorne coach Sam Mitchell's 44. And singer Callum Scott is 38 today.

0: if you're celebrating anything at all, happy celebration day to you. The latest in news to date. Then we'll play the secret sound with a jackpot today of $120. Still got another Rocktober track to come. You need to be caller number 5 when you hear the Screaming Jets better. I'll play that in full sometime between now and 9. We'll also catch up with Brett Mack.
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1: An easy run on the roads this morning. There's no delays or collisions around town. You run into Melbourne, you're flying through on the Western Freeway. Once you get to Hopkins Road, there are delays to Leakes Road. The Deer Park bypass is slowing and the same goes for the Ring Road through to the Westgate. To get you from back home into Ball Melbourne, we're looking at an hour and 24 minutes. 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
2: G'day, it's Tom Parry with your local news first. Victoria's Premier is promising royalties for the regions as part of a fresh election pledge. Ben Carroll made the announcement during a brief visit to Ballarat yesterday, saying a re-elected Labor government would invest 25% of the wealth generated by mining activities back into regional areas like ours. The quiet care that holds communities together is being celebrated across the Central Highlands this week as part of National Carers Week. Child and Family Services CEO Wendy Sturges says caring is one of the most important contributions a person can make, but it's often overlooked. And in sport, the first senior men's games were played on Saturday as part of the new Ballarat cricket season. A high-scoring clash played out at Brownhill Rec Reserve, where the visiting Mount Clear posted 7 for 339 before clinging on to defeat the home side by just 5 runs. That's the latest in your local news.
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3: Morning, I'm Brooke Seychelle. An RMA insurance has been forced to repay hundreds of people injured in car accidents after it failed to correctly calculate some compulsory third-party benefits. The company has since apologised, saying around 400 New South Wales drivers have been impacted since 2019. Meantime, small businesses are rallying against the tax office's decision to ban credit cards for tax bills. A nationwide campaign is rolling out today from Aussie businesses, despite the ATO's change being pushed back from November to June next year. Independent MP Monique Ryan telling Nine this has been poorly handled by the government.
4: Labor has failed to be transparent about these pretty significant changes, and it hasn't given people the transition period that they probably deserve to have. It hasn't given them certainty about what it's going to mean to their businesses.
3: Overseas, Nepal has been hit by more flash flooding. A search and rescue operation is now underway after a landslide west of Kathmandu. And a health scare for Pope Leo, with the 71-year-old set for surgery after a growth was detected in his lung.
0: Metrol. Better service, better advice, better building solutions.
3: In sport, Brody Kostecki and Todd Hazelwood have conquered Mount Panorama for a second time, taking out a thrilling Bathurst 1000. Kostecki has told Seven there was plenty of tension throughout the race.
5: The mountain always chooses the winner. We definitely had the fastest car today, so super proud of everyone on the Shell V-Power Racing team. This Ford Mustang was on rails, and I can't believe we've won Bathurst in the 70!
3: Will Brown crossed second, with rookie Zach Bates completing the podium. That's the latest in news and sport.
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0: Cloudy and 13 Wednesday, fine, partly cloudy and 18 for Thursday. It's currently 14 degrees at Smysdale.
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1: $120 jackpot, our Secret Sound this morning on 5332-1023. 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Let's hit up the phones. 3BA, good morning and welcome. Happy Monday to you.
2: Good morning, PT. It's Arnold.
1: G'day, Arnold. How are you, mate?
2: How are you, PT?
1: I'm very well. Very well. Very quiet weekend for me. What about you?
2: I had basketball.
1: Did you win?
2: No, it was the first one back in under 14. It was very hard.

0: Very difficult. Sorry to hear that. But you've got something to, you know, pump you up, get you into the next game. Hopefully you have a win. Arnold, hopefully you have a win here this morning. What do you think for 120?
1: Is it knocking over dominoes?
0: Knocking over dominoes. Arnold, unfortunately, my friend, not knocking over dominoes, okay?
1: Oh, okay.
0: Have a good
1: day.
0: That's my pleasure, mate. You have a great day. Thanks for the call, as always. 3BA, good morning. Hello, welcome.
2: Good morning, PT. My name's Sam.
0: Hello, Sam. How are you?
2: Are you counting coins?
0: Am I counting coins?
3: You've had a real Barry Crocker shocker.
0: Oh, I'm sorry, Sam, in a very noisy car. Not counting coins. Nice try, though, Sam. Have a safe drive out there. Some wet conditions, so take care on the roads, won't you? 3BA Secret Sound, good morning. Hello.
4: Yeah, g'day, PT.
0: Matthew, welcome. How are you?
4: I'm going very good, thank you for asking.
0: What do you got for me, Matt?
4: Well, my guess is on the Secret Sound, are you using a welder, like burning metal?
0: Unfortunately, we're not welding anything. Matthew? No, not welding. No hot stuff going on here. What could that be? $120 jackpot. Three down, three to go. 3BA
5: Hi,
0: Secret Sound. Hello, Glenda, how are you?
5: Uncle Doug.
0: All right, darling, your chance at the cash. What do you think?
5: It's not a tractor starting, is it?
0: Actually, I've just had a thought. So, quite some time ago, a little while ago, you won the Secret Sound, you won $60.
5: Yeah.
0: If you won it this morning, you'd win double that, $120.
5: Yeah.
0: So what was the answer again?
5: A tractor starting.
0: You're not winning double, sorry. But tomorrow, who knows, you could win a little bit more than double. Hey, Glenda, have a great Monday. Thanks for the call as always. Not a tractor starting, 3BA Secret Sound. Good morning. Hi, what's your name?
6: Oh, Liam Clark.
0: G'day, Liam. Welcome to the show, mate. Did you have a good weekend?
6: Yeah.
0: Awesome. Righto, Liam. What do you think the secret sound is?
6: Are you, like, dropping dominoes on the tile floor?
0: Dropping... Did you say dominoes, Liam?
6: Yeah, like, dominoes.
0: Yeah, dropping dominoes on a tile floor. Sorry, Liam. No. Same but different, you and Arnold this morning. Have a great day, my friend. Back into school for another week for all the kids. Morning to the mums and dads who will be going, yay, 3BA, hello.
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0: music and more of at 3BA on your Monday. 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And my old mate Jace. G'day, Jace. How are you?
1: Good, thank you, PT. How are you?
0: I'm good. You're one step closer to being at the Red Hot Summer Tour, mate. You are now in the draw to score a double pass. We give away another one this Friday. 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You can't get better than that VIP experience. Be good to win, wouldn't it?
1: It would be very good, yes.
0: How many times have you attended, Jace?
1: Oh, I reckon I've been about 4 or 5, and the best time was when Johnny Farnham played up at North Gardens.
0: Oh, that was a big night. That was a big, big night indeed. Thanks to Sora Motors, Turret Cafe, Talbot Swap with a lot, Jace. You never know, you could be there on us. And, of course, our major prize sponsors, including Face to Face Touring, who put on the Red Hot Summer Tour here, November 7, Vic Park, presented by 3BA.
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1: Good morning. An incident in Mitchell Park at Learmonth Road just heading eastbound after Ballarat Link Road. Otherwise, it's looking pretty good around town. You're running to Melbourne, you're flying through Warren Heap to Bland on the Western Freeway. You will hit a bit of congestion at Hopkins Road. The Deer Park Bypass is slowing at Robinson's Road and the Ring Road's banked up to the Westgate. 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That's the latest 3BA traffic.
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2: G'day, it's Tom Parry with your local news first. Technical colleges will return to Victoria if the Coalition wins the upcoming state election. Liberal leader Jess Wilson made the pledge yesterday, saying the initiative would see 10 colleges opened, which would be co-located at existing secondary schools and TAFE institutes, without revealing exactly where. Central Highlands Water has been recognised by the state's Climate Innovation Challenge Awards for a project that turns wastewater biosolids into useful products. The organisation's research found converting half of Victoria's biosolids into biochar products could reduce greenhouse gas emissions by around 75,000 tonnes a year. And Ballarat's long-serving athletics facility, Lanberis Reserve, will be farewelled this coming Saturday, October 17th. The precinct, which is named after a mine that was once on the same land, has been the region's home of track and field events since 1959. That's the latest in your local news.
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3: Morning, I'm Brooke Seychelle. A 16-year-old boy has been charged after a stolen Ford Escape allegedly ran down a woman outside Melbourne's Flinders Street station. He'll face the Children's Court today after yesterday morning's alleged incident. Police say it wasn't a terror-related or targeted attack. Meantime, the cost of living continues to be the number one issue for Australians. This morning's news poll has found more than half of voters want the government to rein in spending to help curb inflation, while the Reserve Political Monitor shows voters are increasingly blaming Labor for their tightening household budgets. It comes as a new campaign is being launched today in response to the ATO's credit card ban. Small businesses are taking aim at the federal government over the changes, which were meant to come into effect at the end of November. The ban has been delayed until the end of June, but businesses want it scrapped altogether. And there's more industrial action at Qantas today. This time, it's a group of office-based engineers who are expected to go on strike at the airline's Sydney headquarters.
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3: In sport, Australia has the upper hand at stumps on day three of the first test against South Africa. They're ahead by 139 runs with all second innings wickets in hand after skittling the hosts for 284 in their first dig. Meantime, our Aussie women have cruised to a 9-wicket win over Bangladesh in their one-dayer in Brisbane. Set 221 to win, they reached the victory target in just the 29th over. And New South Wales has had to settle for a draw in its Shield clash with Tasmania. That's the latest in news and sport.
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4: Cloudy today with showers forecast becoming less likely this afternoon and a top of 15. Tomorrow, shower 2, 4 overnight to a high of 12.

0: 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And Melissa Etheridge, somebody bring me some water. 21 away from 9. We've had a little out of the sky over the last few hours. 1 o'clock this morning, if memory serves me, the old precipitation started. We've nudged 4 mils. And we welcome back for another week the Big Mac Attack. Brett Mac, hello. Good morning.
1: Haven't heard that for a while. Good morning, PT.
0: How are you?
1: Very good, young man. How are you going?
0: I'm battling along.
1: Bit of a bumpy old night for you, hey?
0: Well, last couple of nights, because I get my test results, fingers crossed I get my test results back. So last Tuesday, I had the procedure done on 3 areas of my head, one on my scon, one just above my eye, which was a pretty big skin tag, which just had to come off anyway because it was starting to invade my vision. And then I had sun damage on the cheek as well. And I don't know whether anyone's had a scrape on the cheek before, but it takes a while to heal. And hopefully when I go and get the stitch out of my eye this morning, the doctor will have my results.
1: Well, let's hope so.
0: You know what a brain's like, don't you?
1: Yeah, overthinking things, want it all to be over, all that sort of stuff.
0: The brain was overcommitted for the entirety of the weekend. I got into bed Friday night, I think it was about 10, and I had the worst on and off sleep you could ever imagine. Then Saturday night, I went to bed even earlier. I was in at 8:30 on Saturday night thinking, oh, tonight's the night. I'll have a really good sleep.
1: Going to get a good rest.
0: Nope, it was even worse than the night before. And last night was a little better, but, you know, I mean, your mind just explodes with all the different scenarios. And wouldn't it be nice if at the back of the base of the neck there was a little on-off switch, Brett? And you could go, click, off.
1: Some might suggest that yours has been off for quite a few decades, PT. But that would be rude to suggest such a thing, wouldn't it?
0: I'll give you that one. You've made me laugh, and I like that, because I haven't had a good laugh all weekend. I mean, 151 laps of the Bathurst 1000 without a safety car. That's nothing to laugh about, Brett.
1: That was crazy, wasn't it?
0: Nothing to laugh about at all. I trust you had a good weekend.
1: Yeah, very low-key, PT.
0: Very low-key.
1: Yeah, best nature strip in the street once again. Thank you very much.
0: Oh, please.
1: According to me.
0: According to you. Yeah. I'm going to have to come and have a look at said nature strip.
1: You should.
0: Or just take a photo of it.
1: All right.
0: And we'll do a compare.
1: I'll bring it in.
0: Comparethemarket.com.au.
1: Nature strip version.
0: Yeah. Chris says, don't matter how much you think about it, you can't change what will be.
1: That's true.
0: That's very true, Chris.
1: That is true.
0: That's very deep of you, mate.
1: It is.
0: I'm glad you've searched the inner research assessors of your mind to come up with those poignant words.
1: Doing a bit of philosophising this morning.
0: Yeah. 18 away from 9 o'clock. What's coming up for the first day of the week back for Ballarat today?
1: Yeah, plenty on the show today, PT, including Love on the Spectrum star Michael Theo. I'm not sure if you ever saw this doco on telly, PT. These people with autism chasing love. Michael Theo was one of them. He's since gone on to star in his own international sitcom, but he's been doing some work for Sovereign Hill on the side. So if you go to Sovereign Hill, you're autistic, you know, things can be a little overwhelming. So he's put together a video to help everyone. So we'll have a chat to Michael on the show today. Going to look at why stealing copper from EV charging stations just doesn't make any sense. According to John Dooley, our local expert, if that's you, if you're doing that, you're getting about $15 worth of copper from each station. Why would you bother? It just doesn't make any sense.
0: No, it doesn't.
1: Roland returns today. Going to find out about the law enforcement station. Why would you bother? It just doesn't make any sense.
0: No, it doesn't.
1: Roland returns today. Going to find out about the law enforcement station.

0: You're still in
1: hang
0: the
1: on,
0: XL.
1: Hang on. I'll turn sideways. You won't be able to see me. See? Look at that. Just disappeared.
0: Good to see you still got your clown outfit on. Everyone's laughing at that. Let's talk health and fitness, shall we, Brett Mack?
1: Righto.
0: Briefly standing up after 25 minutes boosts muscle activity while sitting, helping office workers and others unable to avoid long periods at a desk to reduce its poor health impacts.
1: Really?
0: So you and I, we do a lot of sitting.
1: We
0: especially
1: do.
0: In this room.
1: Yes, we do.
0: But I'm always up on the hour. I like to go while the news is playing. I like to quickly nick downstairs and go to the loo and grab a coffee.
1: Mm-hmm.
0: And then about every half an hour, I'll just stand up and I'll...
1: Good idea.
0: I'll just gaze out the window at nothing. So, you know, I'm doing the right things. But if you're at work and you're like us, sit down a lot, there you go. There's a little bit
1: just
0: of a tip.
1: Stand up.
0: More than 80%, Brett Mack, this is concerning, more than 80% of Australians aren't getting enough fibre. New studies just come out. How much fibre have you got in your diet?
1: I have no idea. Never thought about it.
0: Really?
1: No.
0: Well, you're part of the 80% then who aren't getting enough fibre. And as a matter of fact, Brett Mack, I've just taken back into my life, and I'm pretty sure it's a good thing where fibre's concerned, eating Weet-Bix.
1: Oh, yeah. I haven't had a Weet-Bix for a while, but they're quite delicious.
0: Well, they are, depending on how you prep them. And you can eat them at any time of the day or night.
1: Mm-hmm.
0: Now, Friday night, as I said, I went to bed a little bit later than usual, and I must say I had a couple of frothies while watching a bit of music on the old screen on Friday night.
1: Mm-hmm.
0: Not too many, just a couple.
1: That's all right.
0: But it was enough to give me the munchies.
1: So you got the Weet-Bix out.
0: So I poured the milk into the bowl, put that in the microwave for 2 minutes, 6 Weet-Bix and
1: whoa,
0: some brown sugar on top,
1: okay,
0: and I was happy as Larry.
1: So you don't need the sugar, PT?
0: Yeah, you do.
1: They're slightly sweet anyway.
0: No. And there are other brands of cereal that give you a little bit of fibre.
1: Mm-hmm.
0: Now, you might remember last week I introduced you to Teddy. Remember Teddy?
1: Teddy?
0: I think he's Albanian.
1: Oh, the comedian.
0: And you can't change my mind. Now, it just so happens that Teddy's done a little skit on the worst cereal brands here in Australia.
1: Okay.
0: Are you ready to go?
1: Yes.
0: Here we go.
2: These are the worst cereals in Australia, and you can't change my mind. First up, All Brand. Oh. Never in my life have I heard anyone say, you know what I feel like for breakfast? This. Brother, the whole thing looks like it belongs at the bottom of a fish tank.
1: I actually quite like it. All Brand.
0: Really?
1: Yeah.
0: I've never had it and I don't intend to.
1: It's nice.
0: Teddy's right, should be at the bottom of the fish tank or out in my rabbit's pen. But wait, there's more.
1: Okay.
2: Next up, Rice Bubbles.
1: Oh.
2: Snap, crackle, pop.
1: Oh.
2: Are the sounds your stomach makes because after eating this, you're still hungry.
1: He's quite right.
0: And he is. He's quite. And again, I've got to have warm milk. And because they're so bland, you've got to put a bit of sugar on top.
1: No, you don't.
0: All right, there's more to come.
1: Okay.
0: You ready?
1: Yep.
2: Special K. This is just Cornflakes' cousin that does Pilates so they can justify the price tag.
0: Cornflakes' cousin that does Pilates so they can justify the price tag.
1: You know what? I like Special K too. I like all these cereals.
0: Then they're bland and boring.
1: They're not. They're good.
0: Just like Weet-Bix. Here we go.
2: Next up, Weet-Bix. I don't know what kind of moisture detection technology they put in this cereal, but it feels like I'm eating straight roof insulation.
0: Feels like he's eating straight roof insulation. That is brilliant. And last but not least, Brett Mack, here we go.
1: Okay.
0: Watch out, Iron Man.
2: Last but not least, Nutrigrain. Firstly, this is only enjoyable when they're soggy, and that takes 2 to 3 business days for it to happen. Secondly, how is this marketed as Iron Man food? But when I smack 2 bowls, 10 minutes later, brother, I'm hungrier than a deaf guy's Tamagotchi.
0: Hungrier? Just let me replay that for everyone who missed it. Hungrier than a deaf guy's Tamagotchi.
1: He's a funny man. What's his name? Teddy.
0: As I said, I think he's Albanian. I'm not sure, but he's an absolute ripper, and he lives here in Australia, and we're glad to have you, Teddy, because you put a smile on our dog.
1: He does.
0: Leaves you hungrier than a deaf guy's Tamagotchi. Brilliant. Anyway, there we go. I wonder if you eat All Brand Rice Bubble Special K, Weet-Bix or Nutri-Grain. Brett Mack, happy Monday.
1: That's the plan, PT.
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0: Olivier Drops of Jupiter. It is 5 to 9. That wraps up the show. 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
1: It's been a great Monday morning on the roads around town with no delays or breakdowns. You're riding into Melbourne, you're looking good on the Western Freeway. You will hit a bit of congestion at Hopkins Road. The Deer Park Bypass is slowing citybound approaching Robinson's Road, and the Ring Road is banked up to the Westgate. To get you from back home to Port Melbourne, we're looking at an hour and 30 minutes. 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That's the latest 3BA traffic.
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2: G'day, it's Tom Parry with your local news first. Premier Ben Carroll is echoing an election promise made by the state opposition. He unveiled a royalties for the regions pledge during a brief visit to Ballarat yesterday, saying a re-elected Labor government would invest 25% of the wealth generated by mining activities back into regional areas. Ahead of what's predicted to be a high-danger bushfire season, Central Highlands residents have been urged to get fire ready before it's too late. Dozens of CFA brigades right across the region, including Buninyong, Creswick and Gordon, will host preparedness events in October and November to help us understand our bushfire risk. And in sport, Ballarat's cricket season got underway on Saturday after the previous week's games were abandoned due to wet weather. Wendouree proved far too good for Darley in their men's premier clash at CE Brown Reserve, reaching a target of 136 in 18 overs with 6 wickets to spare. That's the latest in your local news.
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3: Morning, I'm Brooke Seychelle. The Coalition insists its migration policy has been thought through amid calls from the government for it to explain how it would pay for the policy. Home Affairs Minister Tony Burke says it would cost billions to remove more than 400,000 migrants on bridging visas from the country. But Nationals leader Matt Canavan has told News 24 they'll replace these people with those on new skilled visas.
4: We'll increase skilled visas by 80,000, getting to roughly that 650,000 figure to make sure that we do still have the skills we need as a country in key areas.
3: Meantime, the Australian Federal Police have launched an investigation into any Australian links with the alleged...
4: We need as a country in key

0: that. Fine but cloudy in 13 Wednesday, up to 18 Thursday, with a fine partly cloudy day forecast. It's currently 14 degrees at Bungaree.
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0: Ballarat Zone, 3BA 102.3. Brian Adams and Heaven, along with John Bon Jovi, Blaze of Glory. Midway through the 9 o'clock more music mix for Aussie Drain Care, your locally owned specialist in what you can't see. And we're officially back into another working and school week. Hope you're doing okay, no matter where you are or what you're up to. Simple Minds on the way shortly, but first, James Brown, you've got 3BA.
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1: G'day, it's Tom Parry with your local news first. Technical colleges may soon return to Victoria if the Coalition wins the upcoming state election. Liberal leader Jess Wilson made the pledge yesterday, saying the initiative would see 10 colleges opened, which would be co-located at existing secondary schools and TAFE institutes, without revealing exactly where. The quiet care that holds communities together is being celebrated across the Central Highlands this week as part of National Carers Week. Child and Family Services CEO Wendy Sturges says caring is one of the most important contributions a person can make, but it's often overlooked. And in sport, the first senior men's games were played on Saturday as part of the new Ballarat cricket season. East Ballarat had a win at White Flat Oval, chasing down a target of 195 set by Golden Point with 8 overs and 4 wickets to spare. That's the latest in your local news.
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2: Morning, I'm Brooke Seychelle. Labor, the Coalition and One Nation are all polling in the 20s, according to two major polls out this morning. The Resolve Political Monitor and News poll also show cost of living continues to be the top concerns for Aussie voters, with more than half wanting Canberra to cut spending to curb inflation. Meantime, small businesses are rallying against the tax office's decision to ban credit cards for tax bills. A nationwide campaign is rolling out today from Aussie businesses, despite the ATO's change being pushed back from November to June next year. Independent MP Monique Ryan telling Nine this has been poorly handled by the government.
3: Labor has failed to be transparent about these pretty significant changes, and it hasn't given people the transition period that they probably deserve to have. It hasn't given them certainty about what it's going to mean to their businesses.
2: The Greens are calling on Canberra to block the live streaming of a firing squad execution in the United States being available to watch in Australia. The US Defence last week confirmed the public could watch the December 3 execution, but Green Senator Sarah Hanson-Young is urging the government to ensure it won't be shown here. Overseas, a Melbourne hiker has been found dead in Peru weeks after he was reported missing. 30-year-old Jordan Yap had been on a multi-day hike last month when he failed to return. DFAT has confirmed it's providing consular assistance from his family. And Powderfinger has released the dates for its highly anticipated Australian tour next year. The band will perform 18 shows across 6 cities from next September.
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2: In sport, there's sure to be a few sore heads from the Dick Johnson Racing Team this morning following yesterday's epic Bathurst win. Drivers Brody Kostecki and Todd Hazelwood leading the celebrations after taking out the great race for a second time. Hazelwood telling Nine it's been a big night.
4: This year was definitely a step up. We haven't actually slept. The fumes that are coming out of this cup right now is you could probably run a car off it right now. I'm not going to lie. Yeah, we had a lot of fun.
2: That's the latest in news and sport.
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7: 3BA weather. The Bureau saying cloudy for our Monday in Ballarat. High chance of showers, but becoming less likely this afternoon, although kind of less likely round about now. Seems to have dried up after about 3.8 mils up until 9 this morning. Winds from the north and 15 is our max. Pretty cool tomorrow. 12 is all we can muster up as our top, down to 4 overnight with a shower or two. Only up to a mil, so hardly anything in it. Wednesday, cloudy and 13. Thursday, the pick, partly cloudy and 18. Currently at Lucas, we've got 14.
0: If it's happening in Ballarat, it's on 3BA's Ballarat Today with Brett Mack.
7: As Mr. McEnroe once said, you cannot be serious, really? Here we are. It's a Monday already, 12th day of October. Another weekend goes whoosh. Hope you had a nice couple of days off and have got some good plans for your Monday and indeed this working week. Nice to have you along for the Ballarat Today ride. Big show today. It is whoosh. Hope you had a nice couple of days off and have got some good plans for your Monday and indeed this working week. Nice to have you along for the Ballarat Today ride. Big show today. It includes the man behind Ballarat's Dusty Boots podcast.

0: expert, Love on the Spectrum star Michael Theo joins me today. We'll find out how he's helping Sovereign Hill become more accessible for autistic visitors. And Monday, of course, wouldn't be Monday without him. Roland returns today. This time he reckons AI has some great merit, but once it starts hallucinating and making up libelous stories, things have gone a little too far. What's happened in his world with Claude? We're going to find out later on this hour. Up next, though, it's all things City of Ballarat with Council CEO Evan King. One of the questions I want to ask him today is about his meeting with Power Corps, what they've agreed to following the butchering of trees in Ballarat's Avenue of Honour. And e-scooters, will they be returning to our streets? We'll get the latest on that next.
1: It's what Ballarat is talking about. Ballarat Today with Brett Mack. What's on your mind? You can message us via Facebook / Radio 3BA.

0: Yeah, look, he was a bit of a controversial figure, we get that, but boy, oh boy, what an entertainer, Mr. Wacko Jacko, Michael Jackson, want to be starting something. 11 after 10, this is 3BA's Ballarat Today. We're here thanks to Ryan's IGA and Open and Close Solutions as we talk all things Town Hall.
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0: And welcome back to the program, the City of Ballarat CEO, Mr. Evan King. Good morning to you, Evan.
2: Good morning, Breton listeners, and I thought you would have played me a bit of country and western to kick off.
0: You would expect that because we

0: are going to talk Strumming Bird in just a tick, Evan. Also, really intrigued to ask you about your meeting with Power Corps after the butchering of those trees in the Avenue of Honour. And we're going to look at transfer station pricing. What sort of feedback you're getting 3 months in? First up, though, Mr. King. Yep, Post Malone was out, but was Strumming Bird in Ballarat on Saturday at Vic Park a roaring success?
1: Look, it was a huge success, and obviously the first time this concert had been played in Ballarat, so it always takes time to build up brand and recognition, but they were hoping for 13,000 people. I understand it was certainly over 10,000 people attended, so that's a huge success for the first year, and that contributes in excess of $2 million into our economy, and particularly our hospitality and accommodation industries. I certainly saw lots of cowboy boots and R.M. Williams boots strolling the streets of Ballarat over the weekend. So just great to have, and it had a great mix of sort of local artists and international artists there. And the shots I saw looked like everyone was having a really good time. VicPol feedback was that it was a really well-behaved crowd both during the concert and after the concert. So that's really, really good to hear and really positive.
0: Do we know about the economic input to our town just yet, Evan?
1: Yeah, so in excess of $2 million of economic input into our economy, and that's, really important. Certainly some fairly challenging business conditions at the moment. So $2 million injection into our hospitality and accommodation industry is really important, I hear. Mm. Most accommodation was booked out, and certainly lots of the venues sort of pre and post the concert were really busy. So, just a great news story for the city.
0: Mm. And is it too early to be talking about rinse and repeat, doing it all again next year?
1: Yeah, certainly those conversations will continue once, the wrap-up's been done, and, we'd be really keen to continue with that concert moving forward. So we'll have those conversations and see what we can do to ensure that it happens again.
0: And I know even the council's been plugging away in the background at getting some cash to make Vic Park more of a plug-and-play venue so we don't have to bring all the infrastructure in all the time. Are we any closer to achieving that?
1: Yeah, look, we're still advocating for it. We want $5 million to, put some base infrastructure in to reduce the cost of bumping in and bumping out. We think that would make it, far more attractive venue. It's already attractive to have that sort of green open space so close to your CBD, make it very attractive for concerts. And we've certainly got the Red Hot Summer Tour coming up on the 7th of November, which I'm very excited to go and watch Australian Crawl and Men at Work. So it is certainly the concert season, and some of that base infrastructure would be a huge benefit for us moving forward.
0: Evan, let's move on this morning and talk about your meeting with Power Corps. Last time you and I chatted, you were a bit cranky at the behaviour of some of their contractors who were wielding the secateurs big time and hacking at least three trees in our famed Avenue of Honour. Since you and I last spoke, you have met with Power Corps. Can you explain the outcomes, please?
1: So the meeting has occurred, and just to update everyone on the trees, so as I mentioned last time, one of the trees has to be replaced. One of them is probably in danger of being replaced, and it'll be interesting to see how it sort of survives the summer, and the other one's probably okay, so meeting with Power Corps, obviously they are fully aware of the significance of their actions and the impact it had on the Avenue of Honour. They acknowledged that, there is a memorandum of understanding in place that they don't prune trees on the Avenue of Honour. The issue is that any system that involves human interaction, obviously, as a point of failure, and what we stressed there was that it can't rely on people knowing that there's an MOU in place. It needs to be a system approach that when their power detection system identifies that trees are touching the power lines, that a message comes up that you do not prune those trees under any circumstances, that you contact the City of Ballarat, that we meet out on site and that we look at what needs to be done, and then that the City of Ballarat undertakes those works. We also reiterated that we would like the same system in place for all 13 avenues of honour in the city. which obviously covers Ballarat East, Buninyong, Botanical Gardens, Black Hill, Cabrian Hill, a whole range of them, and people probably don't realise how many avenues of honour we have. But we want the same system in place for all of those avenues of honour, and we obviously, explained our extreme frustration that, the MOU wasn't upheld and that they need to implement a system that ensures that there is a warning message as soon as there is any detection of trees touching power lines for avenues of honour. We stress that we want the cost covered of the replacement of the tree and the maintenance of the tree until it gets to maturity to ensure that it's healthy and thriving. So certainly a fairly robust conversation.
0: Okay, so a little bit of compensation there by the sounds of it. But did we work out why the contractors were there anyway? Because as you told us, Evan, it's a City of Ballarat job. So why were Power Corps contractors indeed in the avenue, and why did they carry out that work, and why those three trees?
1: And I suppose, just as I sort of mentioned before, they have a power detection system. So when a tree touches a power line, it notifies them that they need to be pruned. And instead of contacting us directly, they contacted their contractor and asked them to go and fix it. And that's that bit around, there has to be a system warning that comes up when the detection system goes off to say, under no circumstance do you touch these trees, you ring the City of Ballarat, and we meet on site and we discuss what needs to be done. The other thing they have that they are looking into is installing protective cabling along those power lines of the Avenue of Honour so that it's not such a big issue if the trees do touch them in the interim, which means that it's not such an urgent job that has to be done if they've got that protection system in place. So there's a number of outcomes of that meeting that we expect to be implemented.
0: So do you think after that meeting we can safely say an error like this won't happen again?
1: Well, you can never say never, can you? But they're certainly aware of, the impact of what they did. They're aware of the brand damage of Power Corps in hacking trees in a internationally significant avenue of honour. So we can't have stressed more the disappointment in terms of what occurred. And they're fully aware that can't afford to happen again.
0: Well, we're going to need to keep everything crossed to hope that doesn't happen again, because those trees are just so significant for our World War One veterans. City of Ballarat CEO Evan King is my guest this morning. Evan, just one more topic while I've got you today. Back on July 1, the charging at the transfer station all changed. After quite a bit of frustration leading up to that, there's now 13 different size categories for waste. So we're about 3 months into the new scheme. Wondering what the folk at the transfer station are hearing from the public. How's it been received?
1: Yeah, look, so we implemented a range of changes, so not just the pricing structure, but we also implemented a second gatehouse, new signage, new traffic management to try and get the flow of cars moving through as quickly as possible. We also increased the maximum load size from 2 cubic metres to 4.5 cubic metres. The feedback we've got's been, really, really positive so far. 39% of cars going through are going through the second gatehouse, which is certainly helping flow occur better. So we've got capacity now of sort of 91 customers per hour, which is about one customer every 45 seconds. Also, Outlook, the contractor that runs the transfer station, has employed 3 additional staff as well to help that traffic flow move. We're not seeing anywhere near the levels of queuing that we were seeing prior to these changes. And obviously, the pricing structure where we're charging by size of load means that staff aren't having to go out and do the measuring and all those activities, which means the traffic is flowing through more smoothly. So the feedback from the businesses nearby has been positive, and the feedback from customers has been positive as well.
0: Evan, the cost I'm a little intrigued by for a car boot of general waste for a Ballarat resident, $27. I suppose that kind of seems okay. But if you've got a large cage trailer and it's full, it's close to $500 to get rid of the stuff. Is that just going to encourage people to go off into the bush and dump it?
1: Well, the challenge is waste is just full cost recovery. So someone's got to pay for it. So you either pay for it through your rates, you either pay for it through your waste charge, or you pay for it as a direct cost when you go and use the transfer station. And the most significant part of that cost is the state government's landfill levy that has increased dramatically over the last 10 years. So all we are doing is charging full cost recovery for that waste. 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

0: 3BA is 102.3, the early 70s it was. T-Rex it is, getting it on. It's right on 10:30. Mr. Roccacelli not far away. Just need to give a shout-out this morning, though, to the local family, the Bradley family. Not sure if you caught my chat last week with Teresa Bradley, who was the grandmother of an amazing little trooper by the name of Elijah, 4 years old. We got to know him as Eli. Teresa described him as a kind little man, caring, inquisitive. He sounded amazing. Of course, the tragic tale here is that Eli was battling stage 4 metastatic neuroblastoma. We have to report this morning that the little fella sadly passed away over the weekend. His dad tells me he displayed strength and courage until the very end. This from his dad, Jay. I'll just read verbatim. He says, "Eli may no longer be with us, but his story, his bravery and the love he gave will never be forgotten." He says, "Forever our little warrior, forever for, forever loved, forever our Eli." Rest in peace, little mate.
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0: know, sometimes I think preparing for a chat with Roland Rocchicelli would be better done before we go live to air. Hey! Hey, doesn't matter.
1: No, well, I've got some topics you won't. You're going to be really bamboozled. Because we talk, it's so intellectual, isn't it?
0: Sometimes we use big words like wheelbarrow, etc., don't we? Yeah.
1: Don't laugh about that. My mother, when she if she couldn't spell a word, she'd say, wheelbarrow. She'd put wheelbarrow. The doctor said, I've got wheelbarrow. And then, and yeah. So she wrote to a cousin and she wanted, I think, something to do with electrics, some sort of thing that she couldn't spell. And so she wrote to this cousin in Kalgoorlie, and she couldn't remember address, so she just said, you know, Mrs. Joan Coe, top end of Hannon Street, and somehow the letter got to her anyway. And my mother asked Joan if she would go and buy her in this letter. She said, I need a new wheelbarrow, so the one we've got's broken, and so if you could go and get us a new wheelbarrow. And
0: but send she didn't mean wheelbarrow. No, that was a replacement
1: meant, she
0: word.
1: She meant a generator thing, you know, an AC-DC converter or something, but she didn't know how to spell it. So this cousin went and bought her a wheelbarrow.
0: Oh, no.
1: And my mother wrote to him, what did you send me a wheelbarrow for? I didn't ask you for a wheelbarrow.
0: I think that could catch on. Whenever we can't spell a word, we replace it with wheelbarrow.
1: It's funny you should choose that word out of nowhere.
0: Yeah, that's one of my running gags. I always suggest a big word is wheelbarrow. I don't know why. I don't know where I got it from. I would have stolen it from a comedian,
1: yeah,
0: I guess.
1: So if something was inconsequential and she couldn't spell inconsequential, it was very wheelbarrow.
0: This could really catch on. Well, the real reason we haven't done much preparation for our segment this morning is that PT just burst into the studio back from the doctors.
1: He's cancer-free.
0: We had some good news. Yes.
1: Well, I had good news because which was very disappointing. You know, I went and had all these big tests done, you know, and they photographed all my private bits and did all of that, you know.
0: Yeah, they weren't going to do that, but you insisted.
1: Oh, I took the clothes off.
0: I know what you're like.
1: So they did all of that and did all the blood tests and came back and Prashanth Prithviraj, who's the oncologist, went to the meeting and he said, well, it's all good news. It's all clear. All your numbers are fine. I've still got them, but nothing is happening. And I said, oh, that's very disappointing because, you know, if you're not sick, how do you get grapes? People bring you grapes.
0: How did the specialist react to your silly comments?
1: He just thinks I'm stupid and goes on talking, just laughs and ignores me. You know, when I told George that I couldn't possibly have polycythemia rubra vera, I said, polycythemia rubra vera. He said, why? I said, because I'm too posh to have anything called Vera.
0: Vera.
1: He just went, we've got a live one here.
0: Well, rather than those tests, we need a much more important update on your health, the wart report. How are things going there?
1: Oh, it's getting a bit smaller, I think.
0: I've got results.
1: Yeah, well, I've got to go and get it burnt off again. It's taken up permanent residency. I've got news for it. I've served an eviction notice. It's moving on.
0: Be afraid, Wart. Be afraid. Hey, did you watch the great race over the weekend?
1: I thought you were talking about the movie when you said, did you watch the great race?
0: No. You're not a Bathurst fan?
1: No, I'm not. I went one year.
0: It wasn't the supercars. You went to the Grand Prix, didn't you?
1: Well, it's the same thing. Cars running around on a track, isn't it? I mean, what does it matter whether it's a VW or a racing car? I don't care. No, I didn't watch.
0: Interesting because you love your footy.
1: Yes.
0: So you love sport to a degree.
1: Yeah, but not racing car.
0: Motorcars?
1: No. Greg Lowndes. It's funny you said that because Greg Lowndes, he's a racing car.
0: Craig Lowndes.
1: He taught me to took me out onto the, I had to do it for the television.
0: What, you did a hot lap or something?
1: Driving.
0: Just to explain to everyone at home, Roland is currently doing an impression of someone with a steering wheel from a vintage car.
1: Driving, yes. Yeah, he did. He was very good. He told me not to take it up as a profession.
0: Wise man. Yeah, I did a hot lap down. Is it Simmons Plains? Is that the name of the racetrack in Tassie one year?
1: Don't know.
0: Yeah, frightening stuff.
1: Yeah, I think I went about 35 miles an hour. I wasn't doing any.
0: What were you saying? Craig, slow down.
1: Slow down.
0: Back to 35, please.
1: He'd done sort of three laps and I was sort of halfway around.
0: Oh, you weren't in the car with him?
1: No.
0: Oh, you were actually driving?
1: They put me into a little car and let me drive it.
0: That is frightening.
1: Yeah, very. I was a bit scary. I jumped out of a helicopter once for television. I went skydiving.
0: The things you do.
1: I know. I was stupid in that. I wouldn't do it now.
0: Do you still have your driver's license? I've never asked you this.
1: No, not anymore. No.
0: How many years have you been without it?
1: Oh, years. I've got a learner's permit. So, because driver's licenses have become this sort of proxy form of identification. So I just have a learner's permit.
0: You've actually got a learner's permit?
1: Yeah, and it gives you the same number of points.
0: Okay.
1: So I went and answered the questions, you know. I came out and she said, that's the quickest anybody's ever answered. You've got them all right. I said, well, you know, it's not rocket science, you know.
0: Would you go one step further and get your license?
1: I'm not a very good driver.
0: Right, I think Craig Lowndes would testify to
1: that. That's right. Yeah, no, I'm not very good. I don't enjoy it and I don't concentrate. I actually thought that I wasn't very good, which is when I gave it up. And I had a driving instructor come and take me out for a drive.
0: Mm.
1: And he said, you're perfectly fine, but
0: don't.
1: You're a menace on the road because you don't concentrate.
0: You can't be perfectly fine and a menace.
1: I drive perfectly well, but I know what I'm doing, but I don't concentrate. I'm not interested. I'm busy looking at the houses and who's that over there?
0: You know? Having a good gawk at everything around you.
1: And anyway, I've got people, rich friends who have wonderful cars, and they come and pick me up in their car.
0: Sounds perfect.
1: That's much better.
0: Yeah.
1: Oh, much better.
0: Hey, we need to get straight to our promoter topic this week because I am intrigued to hear what you've got to say about your little moment you had with Claude, your favourite adopted AI friend.
1: Yes, I pay for him.
0: Oh, you pay for Claude?
1: Oh, I pay for Claude. Hmm. Yes. He doesn't come for nothing.
0: Do you pay for most friendships?
1: These days, I do.
0: It's just easier that way.
1: Well, it's the only alternative.
0: Well, you've sung Claude's praises on this show numerous times, helping you with your writing, etc.
1: Yep.
0: Tell us what happened, though.
1: Well, it's just interesting. AI is clearly something that is going to be around and people are going to live with it, and I think future generations will use it in a way that we have no idea at the moment. But I was asking Claude a question about something, and he gave me the wrong answer. And I asked him about my book. That's what I was talking about.
0: Mm-hmm.
1: And Be Home Before Dark, which was the childhood memoir. And I said, I couched it in such a way that I was asking generic questions. You know, is there anybody who's an authority on Gawler, you know, the gold mining town in Australia? He said, oh, yes. And he named Katrina Fitzgerald, who's a woman in Western Australia who writes a lot about the gold fields.
0: So that was right?
1: Yeah, that's correct. And then I said, and what about Roland Rocchicelli? And he said, oh, no. His book was written, but it's not to be taken seriously. It's not a textbook to be taken seriously. And I said, oh, really? Why would that be? So he then went on to defame the book in all sorts of ways.
0: It didn't realise you were Roland Rocchicelli?
1: No, didn't realise I was Roland Rocchicelli. So, or I am Roland Rocchicelli, not
0: yes,
1: was, but I am.
0: Last time we checked, yes.
1: We went on with this conversation and he was saying that there was a public outcry about all of this stuff and
0: was
1: about
0: there?
1: The book and, well, let me finish.
0: Okay.
1: And about the book and don't interrupt, didn't your mother teach you?
0: Sorry, Mr. Rocchicelli.
1: And that there'd been an outcry and that those people from the town didn't really accept the truth of what he had said. And he reiterated, you know, it's not to be taken as a serious textbook. And I said...
0: Did you bristle?
1: Well, what do you think?
0: Yes.
1: And then, so I asked the guy, and he said, are you sure about all of that? Because I am Roland Rocchicelli, and I didn't realise all that happened. And he said, oh, well, no, you're right. He said, what I've done is I've conflated a whole lot of comments about other goldfields towns around the world in Australia, and I've put them all together, and I've hallucinated, and I've said all these things about you.
0: Hang on. AI, Claude, said it had hallucinated.
1: Conflated a whole lot of ideas. What he'd said was not true. He made it up.
0: Now, you also suggested to Claude that what he or it said It could have been libelous.
1: Oh, I told him it was, and he said, yes, it is. I said, and I've saved it. And I'm actually going to give it to my solicitor because it's Google. So, I mean, whatever Claude, I think Claude AI is owned by Google, or whomever it's owned by. And it is, it could easily become a test case.
0: Mm.
1: Because what it was doing was telling me, saying things about me which were not true. So if I'd sent my, I said, what happened if I were to send, or a television producer were to pick up this book and go online, would you say these things to this person who was asking you about my book? He said, oh, yes, probably.
0: Was this after Claude had admitted it had hallucinated?
1: After.
0: That doesn't make any sense.
1: Well, he said, we're so programmed that this is how we work and this is part of the problem. So he was telling me what his faults were as he'd been programmed, because you cannot, it's impossible given the complexity of artificial intelligence and how it all happens and that they're collating all of this information. Clearly they're going to, well, it actually boggles my mind slightly because I'm not exactly sure how it works. Mm. But he did say that he would say these same things to other people if they came online and asked similar questions.
0: So you've kept all this information from Claude, and you're actually going to run it by your solicitor?
1: Oh, yeah, absolutely.
0: It's going to be fascinating to see where that ends.
1: Well, because it's really serious. If somebody went online, particularly, you know, with now the names Birry or not Beryl is being done, and Jackie Weaver says there's an Oscar in my mother. She said that whoever gets to play, there's an Oscar in your mother, I can tell you.
0: I think she's right.
1: I absolutely agree. And so somebody going online, a young producer who doesn't know anything about me, the goldfields of Western Australia, goes to AI and asks these questions, they would be put off doing the. They'd say, oh, no, people are not interested in that, you know, and the book wasn't successful and it was seen, shouldn't be taken as a serious textbook.
0: And this is based on books and goldfield stories from around the world.
1: Around the world, all sorts of, just conflated. And as he said, he used the word hallucination. Mm. He said, I do hallucinate.
0: I tell you what, if you're using AI today and you're completely trusting it,
1: very careful because it says things to me and I say, that's not true. Yeah. Oh, no, you're right, that isn't true. And I know it's not true because I was there. And they say, oh, right, no. And they are also, he said, I'm conditioned to flatter you. You have to understand that.
0: So you keep using Claude.
1: That's right, yeah. No, he said, you have to tell me to stop the nonsense, to stop flattering you and just give you the facts. He said, I'm programmed to do that. The owners of Claude want you to come back and use it. It's a very good system for me because it's an excellent sub-editing device. Mm. I don't use it to write things
0: for me. But when it starts hallucinating.
1: Well, about facts. Yeah. So it'll give you facts for a story and then you have to check them again to make sure. I wrote a story based on facts that Claude had given me, then ran the story past Claude and he told me the facts were wrong.
0: Wow.
1: So you do have to be careful with it.
0: I learned an interesting fact about AI over the weekend. I watched this show. It spoke about, versions or models of AI. So they're building an artificial intelligence platform and they basically do select all and it scans everything available worldwide on the internet and that's what it knows and then it stops and then they release that AI. And the example this journalist gave was the AI he was working with at this point in time didn't know about the Iran war because it was developed beforehand. So these versions can be completely out of date,
1: Totally. It's the most fascinating device and it can very quickly check facts for you or information, you know. I'll say, I said, what was the name of that film that Alec Guinness was in about stealing money? And it came back and said, you're thinking of Lavender Hill Mob and it wasn't money, it was gold. Now, that was true. I think so. He got the facts right.
0: Yeah.
1: He said, you're probably thinking about this particular film with Edwin, somebody in it, and that was about counterfeit money. We'll do it next week, talking about counterfeit money, which is circulating at the moment. So he's very useful it's very useful in those particular circumstances. But you do have to be careful, and particularly for students who are cheating or, you know, using it to help it along the way with their, what would they call them, essays, compositions, whatever they call them today.
0: Exams.
1: Yeah. They could be getting wrong information, and that's a real consideration.
0: Leaving to plenty of eggs on one's face, potentially.
1: Yes.
0: Because of our lack of preparation, I know you wanted to talk potholes, but I don't know much more about the topic.
1: They're in the road. Have you seen any of them?
0: Yes.
1: There's half a million of them around. You've probably missed them as you're driving around, because like me, you're looking around at other things.
0: Just gawking at stuff.
1: There's half a million of them. But Mr. Carroll said the other day, rather stupidly, I think, I'm not the Minister for Roads. He did I don't hold the hose comment.
0: That wasn't his finest moment.
1: Just silly. Obviously flustered and goes for the lowest common denominator. But it's just an interesting point. These potholes did not fall out of the sky overnight. Mm. They've been accumulating, happening, worsening over a period of time. I didn't realise that Labour has been in power for 23 of the past 27 years.
0: Is it that many?
1: 23 of the past 27 years. Where there was Braxton and Brumby, and then a break, and then there's been Allen, Andrews and Allen. Mm. And so even if we just take Andrews and Allen, they've been there for 11 years. There's been so little work done on roads. And now, look, I understand what Mr. Carroll is saying, but the horse has bolted and it's too late. And I think I would just say to people, we're coming to an election. Please think really seriously about how you vote this year. Listen to what everybody's saying and make up your mind. But don't be silly about this, because we do have, Victoria does face some serious problems. $200 billion worth of debt and 500,000, half a million potholes. People have died. And another Ballarat man, Paul Stewart, I think his name was, on his Harley going to Melbourne the other day. He's been riding up and down for 40 years, and he almost killed himself. He said, it was almost the end. He thought, this is it for me. So
0: frightening stuff.
1: Something has to be done.
0: Well, that segment was very wheelbarrow, Roland.
1: Very
0: wheelbarrow. I couldn't think of the word to describe it, but it was very wheelbarrow. We'll catch you next week.
1: See you there.
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12: G'day, it's Tom Parry with your local news first. Victoria's Premier has promised royalties for the regions as part of a fresh election pledge. Ben Carroll made the announcement yesterday during a brief visit to Ballarat, saying a re-elected Labor government would invest 25% of the wealth generated by mining activities back into regional areas. Central Highlands Water has been recognised at the state's Climate Innovation Challenge Awards for a project that turns wastewater biosolids into useful products. The organisation's research found that converting half of Victoria's biosolids into biochar products could lower greenhouse gas emissions by around 75,000 tonnes a year. And Athletics Ballarat will be hosting a special retirement event this coming Saturday, October 17th, for Lamberis Reserve. The facility is being replaced by an all-new bright blue track and club rooms next to Mars Stadium. That's the latest in your local news.
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13: Hey there, I'm Brooke Seychelle. The Greens are urging the federal government to take necessary action to prevent the live streaming of a US execution from airing in Australia. The party is calling for assurances it won't be available, but both Liberal and Labor front benches have raised concerns over whether the censorship will impact freedom of speech. As a new campaign's launched calling on Canberra to stop the surcharge on running a business, a government minister says the Reserve Bank should have gone further with its ban on credit card surcharges. Christy McBain has told Seven the RBA should have banned the banks from charging businesses for their card transactions.
14: These are banks making billions of dollars in profits every year, and small businesses are already paying account keeping fees and a range of other fees directly to their banks.
13: Former Treasurer Josh Frydenberg is leaving the door open to a potential political comeback. The former member for Kooyong was ousted at the 2022 election, but he's told 960 Minutes he doesn't think anyone gets politics out of their system. Overseas, a UK zoo has confirmed it won't be euthanising a tiger after it mauled a man to death over the weekend. A man in his 20s died.